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11: Here's your Kicks Country forecast from the Weatherology Weather Center. Lows dip down to about 64 tonight under partly cloudy skies. Winds out of the southwest around 5 miles per hour. Chance for storms tomorrow. High temperatures reach up to 80. Cloudy skies. Partly cloudy skies tomorrow night. Chance for storms. Lows around 61. That's your forecast. I'm Kix 101.1 meteorologist Laura Lockwood. Currently 79.
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10: With your Kix Country forecast from the Weatherology Weather Center. Lows dip down to about 64 tonight under partly cloudy skies. Winds out of the southwest around 5 miles per hour. Chance for storms tomorrow. High temperatures reach up to 80. Cloudy skies. Partly cloudy skies tomorrow night. Chance for storms. Lows around 61. That's your forecast. I'm Kix 101.1 meteorologist Laura Lockwood. Right now, it's 75 degrees.
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3: Here's your Kicks Country forecast from the Weatherology Weather Center. Mainly clear skies tonight with a low of 64. Winds out of the south, 5 to 10 miles per hour. Partly cloudy tomorrow. Chance for storms. High temperatures reach up to 80. Partly cloudy skies tomorrow night. Chance for storms. Lows level off around 61. That's your forecast. I'm Kicks 101.1 meteorologist Laura Lockwood. Currently 75.
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11: Here's your Kix Country forecast from the Weatherology Weather Center. Mainly clear skies tonight with a low of 64. Winds out of the south, 5 to 10 miles per hour. Partly cloudy tomorrow. Chance for storms. High temperatures reach up to 80. Partly cloudy skies tomorrow night. Chance for storms. Lows level off around 61. That's your forecast. I'm Kix 101.1 meteorologist Laura Lockwood. Right now, it's 73 degrees.
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9: With your Kix Country forecast from the Weatherology Weather Center. Lows dip down to about 64 tonight under partly cloudy skies. Winds out of the south 5 to 10 miles per hour. Sunshine mixed with clouds at times again. Tomorrow, chance for storms. Daytime highs approaching 80. Partly cloudy tomorrow night. Chance for storms. Lows dip down to about 61. That's your forecast. I'm Kix 101.1 meteorologist Laura Lockwood. Currently 73.
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11: Country forecast from the Weatherology Weather Center. Lows dip down to about 64 tonight under partly cloudy skies. Winds out of the south, 5 to 10 miles per hour. Sunshine mixed with clouds at times again. Tomorrow, chance for storms. Daytime highs approaching 80. Partly cloudy tomorrow night. Chance for storms. Lows dip down to about 61. That's your forecast. I'm Kix 101.1 meteorologist Laura Lockwood. Right now,

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11: Here's your Kix Country forecast from the Weatherology Weather Center. Lows dip down to about 64 tonight under partly cloudy skies. Winds out of the south, 5 to 10 miles per hour. Sunshine mixed with clouds at times again. Tomorrow, chance for storms. Daytime highs approaching 80. Partly cloudy tomorrow night. Chance for storms. Lows dip down to about 61. That's your forecast. I'm Kix 101.1 meteorologist Laura Lockwood. Right now, it's 70 degrees.
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10: Your Kix Country forecast from the Weatherology Weather Center. Lows dip down to about 64 tonight under partly cloudy skies. Winds out of the south, 5 to 10 miles per hour. Sunshine mixed with clouds at times again. Tomorrow, chance for storms. Daytime highs approaching 80. Partly cloudy tomorrow night. Chance for storms. Lows dip down to about 61. That's your forecast. I'm Kix 101.1 meteorologist Laura Lockwood. Right now, it's 68 degrees.
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Tama, Toledo, Gilbert, and the rest of Central Iowa. 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
8: Country forecast from the Weatherology Weather Center. Lows dip down to about 64 tonight under partly cloudy skies. Winds out of the south, 5 to 10 miles per hour. Sunshine mixed with clouds at times again. Tomorrow, chance for storms. Daytime highs approaching 80. Partly cloudy tomorrow night. Chance for storms. Lows dip down to about 61. That's your forecast. I'm Kix 101.1 meteorologist Laura Lockwood. Right now, it's 70 degrees.
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6: Your Kix Country forecast from the Weatherology Weather Center. Lows dip down to about 64 tonight under partly cloudy skies. Winds out of the south, 5 to 10 miles per hour. Sunshine mixed with clouds at times again. Tomorrow, chance for storms. Daytime highs approaching 80. Partly cloudy tomorrow night. Chance for storms. Lows dip down to about 61. That's your forecast. I'm Kix 101.1 meteorologist Laura Lockwood. Currently 68.
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0: energy forecast from the Weatherology Weather Center. Partly cloudy, overnight lows around 64. Winds out of the south, 5 to 10 miles per hour. Sunshine mixed with clouds at times again. Tuesday, chance for storms. High temperatures reach up to 80. Chance of thunderstorms Tuesday night, lows around 61, partly cloudy. That's your forecast. I'm Kix 101.1 meteorologist Laura Lockwood. Right now, it's 68 degrees.
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5: Here's your Kix Country forecast from the Weatherology Weather Center. Partly cloudy overnight, lows around 64. Winds out of the south, 5 to 10 miles per hour. Sunshine mixed with clouds at times again. Tuesday, chance for storms. High temperatures reach up to 80. Chance of thunderstorms Tuesday night. Lows around 61. Partly cloudy. That's your forecast. I'm Kix 101.1 meteorologist Laura Lockwood. Currently, it's 64 degrees.
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11: Here's your updated forecast brought to you by Quickstar, supporting local weather in communities across the state. Partly cloudy skies overnight with a low of 64. Winds out of the south, 5 to 10 miles per hour. Sunshine mixed with clouds at times again. Tuesday, chance of thunderstorms, highs around 80. That's your forecast. I'm Kix 101.1 meteorologist Laura Lockwood. Right now, 64.
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2: Here's your updated forecast brought to you by Quickstar, supporting local weather in communities across the state. Partly cloudy skies overnight with a low of 64. Winds out of the south, 5 to 10 miles per hour. Sunshine mixed with clouds at times again. Tuesday, chance of thunderstorms, highs around 80. That's your forecast. I'm Kix 101.1 meteorologist Laura Lockwood. Right now, 64.
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8: Here's your updated forecast brought to you by Quickstar, supporting local weather in communities across the state. Partly cloudy skies overnight with a low of 64. Winds out of the south, 5 to 10 miles per hour. Sunshine mixed with clouds at times again. Tuesday, chance of thunderstorms, highs around 80. That's your forecast. I'm Kix 101.1 meteorologist Laura Lockwood. Right now, it's 66 degrees.
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5: Here's your updated forecast brought to you by Quickstar, supporting local weather in communities across the state. Partly cloudy skies overnight with a low of 64. Winds out of the

0: 5 to 10 miles per hour. Sunshine mixed with clouds at times again. Tuesday, chance of thunderstorms, highs around 80. That's your forecast. I'm Kix 101.1 meteorologist Laura Lockwood. Right now, it's 66 degrees.
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Grundy Center, Holland, Conrad, and the rest of Grundy County. 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

Riley Green is performing at the 2026 Iowa State Fair this Thursday at the Grandstand at 8 p.m. Before you sing your heart out at the show, stop by the Kick Studio inside the Triangle and record a liner. So change my mind. 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
5: Here's your Kicks Country forecast from the Weatherology Weather Center. Lows level off around 64. Overnight, under partly cloudy skies, southwest winds 5 to 10 miles per hour. Partly cloudy Tuesday, chance of thunderstorms, 80. Chance of thunderstorms Tuesday night, lows dip down to about 62, partly cloudy. That's your forecast. I'm Kicks 101.1 meteorologist Laura Lockwood. Currently, it's 66 degrees.
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Say, can you work from home and multitask? 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
12: Here's your Kix Country forecast from the Weatherology Weather Center. Lows level off around 64. Overnight, under partly cloudy skies, southwest winds 5 to 10 miles per hour. Partly cloudy Tuesday, chance of thunderstorms 80. Chance of thunderstorms Tuesday night, lows dip down to about 62, partly cloudy. That's your forecast. I'm Kix 101.1 meteorologist Laura Lockwood. Currently, it's 66 degrees.
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12: Here's your Kix Country forecast from the Weatherology Weather Center. Lows level off around 64. Overnight, under partly cloudy skies, southwest winds 5 to 10 miles per hour. Partly cloudy Tuesday, chance of thunderstorms 80. Chance of thunderstorms Tuesday night, lows dip down to about 62, partly cloudy. That's your forecast. I'm Kix 101.1 meteorologist Laura Lockwood. Currently, it's 66 degrees.
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9: Here's your Kix Country forecast from the Weatherology Weather Center. Lows level off around 64, overnight under partly cloudy skies, southwest winds 5 to 10 miles per hour. Partly cloudy Tuesday, chance of thunderstorms, 80. Chance of thunderstorms Tuesday night, lows dip down to about 62, partly cloudy. That's your forecast. I'm Kix 101.1 meteorologist Laura Lockwood. Currently, it's 66 degrees.
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8: Here's your Kix Country forecast from the Weatherology Weather Center. A mix of clouds and sun today with a chance for storms. Daytime highs approaching 80. Southwest winds 5 to 10 miles per hour. Partly cloudy again tonight. Chance of thunderstorms, lows around 62. 79 tomorrow, a mix of clouds and sun. That's your forecast. I'm Kix 101.1 meteorologist Laura Lockwood. Currently, it's 67 degrees.
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10: Here's a look at your Kix Country forecast from the Weatherology Weather Center. For today, we'll have partly to mostly cloudy skies, along with a chance for some scattered showers and storms, high temperatures in the upper 70s. For tonight, a lingering chance for storms in the evening, low 61, drying out Wednesday into the upper 70s. And that's your forecast. I'm Kix 101.1 meteorologist Michael Caron. 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

0: Thursday, and we've got more Iowa State Fair coverage coming up in the 9 o'clock hour. But for now, of course, we've got to get to our Brain Buster here at 6:37, right on the morning kickstart.
1: Newton, Prairie City, Baxter, and the rest of Jasper County. 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

0: Time now for an information update. Let's send it down to the newsroom with the news director, Zach Tomich, to start your day. Zach?
1: Good morning, Dave. It may be Taco Tuesday, but it's also National Fajita Day. A Boone man died and two young passengers were injured in an accident there Sunday evening. Quinn Douglas reports.
2: 2019 Jeep Renegade driven by 45-year-old Joshua Burns of Boone was driving southbound on Story Street when Burns' vehicle went over the curb on the west side of the road and entered into a ditch before returning to the roadway and crossing into the northbound lane, colliding head-on with a 2020 Ford Edge driven by 27-year-old Jessica Slayton of Madrid. Burns died at the scene from his injuries. Also in the vehicle were a 3-year-old child and a 7-month-old infant who were also injured in the accident. The 3-year-old was flown by an air ambulance to an area hospital. The 7-month-old was transferred by EMS to another hospital.
1: Next Monday will be the first day of school for many Iowa school districts, which means more time online for kids, creating more opportunities for scammers. Keisha Duncan, spokeswoman for the Better Business Bureau, says parents are encouraged to talk with their children about suspicious messages and safe internet habits at an early age. They need to know about all the risks.
3: They're into gaming, and oftentimes they'll download apps because those apps will be advertised free, and they don't realize that if they're successful at the game or they keep playing, and they may move into paid portions of the app and not even realize it.
1: Many children click accept online without reading any of the fine print. Duncan encourages parents to monitor their children's online activity and adds parents don't need to have all the answers. Instead, families should take time to learn about internet safety together. It was another record-breaking year at the Iowa Governor's Charity Steer Show as they raised $572,000 for the Ronald McDonald House of Charities of Iowa. All money raised benefits the three independent Ronald McDonald House Charities of Iowa, located in Des Moines, Iowa City, and Sioux City. Since 1983, the Governor's Charity Steer Show has raised over $6.5 million. For Iowa's Best Country Kicks 101.1, I'm Zach Tomich.
4: Iowa farmer Brandon Gingrich.
5: 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Ashley Henson's working to eliminate the death tax, to save Iowa farms, and to make sure that this way of life is protected for the next generation.
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6: 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Money and time are short. That's why I'm so grateful that Ashley Henson stepped up for us. She's fighting to improve access to childcare for Iowa parents. Ashley Henson voted to cut taxes and put thousands of dollars back in working families' pockets.
4: Call Ashley Henson and tell her to keep fighting to kill the death tax and to keep standing up for Iowa's working parents. 202-225-2911. 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
7: Brownfields. The president of the National Cattlemen's Beef Association is concerned following the abrupt closure of a beef processing facility in Illinois. NCBA President Gene Copenhaver says while this is an exciting time for the beef industry, there are hurdles to overcome. An Iowa-based agronomist says it's been an impressive growing season in his coverage area. Greg Shepard with Beck says crops in southeast Iowa look phenomenal.
8: It was a little bit cooler there through April and especially May, and got a little bit dried out towards the end of May, and then into June we got some more heat.
7: The 4-H exhibits building at the Iowa State Fair has been a popular attraction for fairgoers this year. Iowa 4-H Foundation Executive Director Emily Surveyed says the facility is packed with thousands of high-quality projects. I'm Erin Anderson for Brownfields.
9: Farm Progress Show is nearly here, and ADM is gearing up for a busy week of conversations with farmers from across the Corn Belt and beyond. ADM's Corey Hartbeck.
10: The conversations that I expect to have are just more at like the human level, the person level. Sometimes on the phone calls, it's just like, it can be very transactional. It's like, hey, what's the price? Sell me X bushels. But to get a chance to meet people, you know, if their spouse is along, if they got kids along, I kind of love meeting the whole farm operation.
9: ADM will be set up at booth 1126, and Hartbeck says there will be opportunities to gain valuable information.
10: To stop in and just kind of learn all the tools of marketing a crop, especially when it's can be a down market. You know, inputs are high. Let's talk to see if we can figure out a way to get you some more pennies on your bushels.
9: The company is also planning some giveaways.
10: Stop in, sign up for some opportunities to get some fun stuff.
9: Farm Progress Show runs September 1st through 3rd in Boone, Iowa. Kicks Country Weather.
0: Take a look at our forecast here for the day in Kicks Country, brought to you by Central State Bank in Ames State Center and West Des Moines. 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Looking at a high of 80 degrees today, and they've brought that chance of precipitation down to about 45% in Kicks Country. Lows tonight down to 62. Tomorrow, high of 79, lows down to 59. And Thursday, a high of 80, lows down to 62 degrees. Friday, 82, lows down to 61. Relatively steady temperatures throughout the week here in Kicks Country, and it should be setting up to be another nice day down at the Iowa State Fair. 67 in Ames this morning, 66 in Eldora, as well as in Traer, 67 in Tama and Newton. It's 69 and mostly cloudy at the Iowa State Fairgrounds this morning, and 67 with a few raindrops in the air outside the Kicks studios this morning. Kane Brown and his latest hit, It's Woman, here on the Morning Kickstart, Iowa's best country on Kicks at 1.1. Coming up, we'll take a look at traffic on your morning commute.

Take a look at traffic here on your morning commute in and around Kicks Country. A stalled vehicle on I-80 westbound, blocking the right shoulder at the exit 135 ramp to Highway 415, 2nd Avenue. Again, right shoulder blocked due to a stalled vehicle. That's on I-80 westbound there at the exit 135 ramp. So do keep an eye out for that. Other than that, roads looking relatively good here in Kicks Country. A few scattered showers here to look out for this morning, but hopefully nothing too bad as we look for another great day at the Iowa State Fair. Wherever you're hearing this, it's Iowa's best country on the Kicks at 1.1. 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So you can take us with you wherever you go, inside or out of Kicks Country. And talked to a few people down at the Iowa State Fair yesterday that are outside of our listening area that do have the app and listen to us. So shout out to you guys. Here's Preston Cooper, One for the Road. It's Iowa's best country on Kicks, Little 1.1.

Preston Cooper, One for the Road. It's Iowa's best country on Kicks at 101.1. Coming up at 7:20, it's our Nashville Music Minute. That's right. We'll hear from Nashville Don about what's going on in Nashville, including Kane Brown saying he was a bad friend. We'll figure out why in our Nashville Music Minute. Also, Bailey Zimmerman says he learned a lot from his father and a country legend releasing first album in a decade. We'll talk about who that is coming up at 7:20 during our Nashville Music Minute. And of course, if you ever miss the Nashville Music Minute live here on the Morning Kickstart, you can always check it out on demand over at kixweb.com, KIXWEB.com. That's where we're streaming live and also uploading Nashville Music Minute under KixCast. That's right. It's Graylin James, Water at a Wedding, Iowa's best country on Kix 101.1. Coming up, we'll take a look at your full weather forecast.

Riley Green is performing at the 2026 Iowa State Fair this Thursday at the Grandstand at 8 p.m. Before you sing your heart out at the show, stop by the Kick Studio inside the Triangle and record a liner. So change my mind. You might just hear yourself throughout the year on Iowa's Best Country, KIX 101.1.

0: 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Time now to check in with Kickstart 1.1 meteorologist Michael Caro. Michael, about a 50-50 shot for rain today.
1: Yeah, it's going to be kind of widely scattered in coverage across the region for today. It's not raining the entire day, but keep the rain gear handy. We may need it at times. And thankfully, the bulk of the thunderstorm activity looking to stay below severe limits. Just a marginal risk that maybe one or two storms could produce some gusty winds or some locally heavy downpours at times, especially this afternoon. High temperatures looking to climb up into the upper 70s. And for tonight, any of those hit-or-miss type showers or thunder showers dissipating early on this evening will quiet things down then through the overnight as lows drop back into the lower 60s. Midweek Wednesday, a dry forecast there for tomorrow. At least some partial sunshine will climb up to a high of 78. Full-on sunshine into your Thursday with highs in the upper 70s. And another late-week frontal boundary could touch off. Again, some very hit-or-miss type showers and thunder showers Friday into your Friday evening with Friday's highs in the lower 80s, but then looking just excellent for any outdoor plans or events this weekend. Full-on sunshine both Saturday and Sunday, and looking rather comfortable as well. We'll ease back to some upper 70s for highs there for your weekend. A juicy burger deserves more than great toppings. 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I'm weatherology meteorologist Michael Caro.
0: 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Coming up, we'll get an information update. 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

0: Party. That's featuring Tim McGraw, Eric Church, and Morgan Wallen with MacArthur here on the Morning Kickstart. It's Iowa's Best Country on Kicks at 1.1 at 6:33 here on the Morning Kickstart. Time now for an information update. Let's send it down to the newsroom with Zach Tomish. Good morning, Zach.
1: Good morning, Dave, and good morning, Kicks Country. A new state law makes the new version of the presidential fitness test a required part of PE classes. U.S. Health and Human Services Secretary Robert F. Kennedy Jr. joined Iowa Congresswoman Marionette Miller Meeks in Newton yesterday to promote the test.
2: I can remember doing these. You know, I'm not the biggest kid, so I wasn't the fastest kid. But nonetheless, it's emphasizing the fun of what you're doing and getting kids moving and how that translates into other activities they may want to do.
1: Miller Meeks and Kennedy met with a group of kids at the YMCA in Newton who were trying some of the required exercises. The first national presidential fitness test was conducted in 1956, and the test was ended in 2013. The Iowa Natural Resource Commission approved a new rule on the use of trail cameras at their meeting last week. The new rule prohibits the use of trail cameras in game management areas except where department permitted. The NRC approved a notice of the potential rule change at their June meeting, and background information at the time said the proliferation of trail cameras has generated numerous concerns and complaints from the public. The DNR received 102 public comments, and 67 were in support or a modified ban. The new rules will go into effect on February 1st. Day four numbers are in for attendance at the Iowa State Fair, and it reflects being the first nice day of the fair. 2026 set a day four record with 123,140 people entering the fair. That beat out the record set in 2024 by 8,092 people. Yesterday was another gorgeous day for fairgoers, and with the recent string of rain, we could see big numbers for day five as well. In total, 443,139 people have been at the Iowa State Fair through Sunday. For local news, stay up to date at KicksWeb.com. I'm Zach Tomish on Kicks 101.1.
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2: Take a look at our forecast here for the day in Kicks Country. A high of 80 degrees, lows down to 62 today. About a 50-50 shot at some rain, which is down from yesterday. So hopefully that continues to clear up. Tomorrow, a high of 79, lows down to 59. And Thursday, a high of 80, lows down to 62 degrees. Relatively similar temperatures throughout the week this week, including Friday, a high of 82, lows down to 61 degrees. As we take a look around Kicks Country this morning, 66 in Brooklyn and Ziering, also 66 in Beeman and in Radcliffe, 67 in Grundy Center at 65 in Colo, 69 down at the Iowa State Fairgrounds, and 67 outside the Kicks studios this morning. We're getting ready to play the Brain Buster. It's coming up right after Taylor Swift, I Knew It, I Knew You, from Toy Story 5.

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1: We are playing the Brain Buster here on the Morning Kickstart for $15 in cash. And more importantly, the title of smartest person in Kix country with your Brain Buster this morning. 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Trust Jim. He's the flooring guy. A recent survey found that 32% of people believe this. What could it be? 32% of people believe this. Almost one in three people out there believes this. What could it be? If you think you've got the answer, give us a call. 1-800-753-6101. And if you got the right answer, we'll give you $15 in cash and the title of smartest person in Kix country. A recent survey found 32% of people believe this. What is it? Give us a call, 1-800-753-6101, as we play a Tuesday morning Brain Buster. 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Here's Nate Smith and Bulletproof at Kix 101.1.

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1: We are playing the Brain Buster here on the Morning Kickstart for $15 in cash and the title of Smartest Person in Kicks Country, brought to you this morning by Jim Bell Flooring in Marshalltown. Let's head to the phone lines, see if we can crown a winner. Good morning, Kicks Little Boy One. Who's this?
2: Carson.
1: All right, Carson. The recent survey found 32% of people believe this. What do you think it is?
2: That we actually landed on the moon.
1: That we landed on the moon. Yeah, Carson, a good answer, but not quite what we're looking for.
2: I figured. Thank you.
1: Yeah, have a good one, Carson. Good morning, Kicks 101.1. Who's this?
3: This is Joe.
1: All right, Joe. 32% of people believe this. What do you think?
3: Love at first sight.
1: Love at first sight. Yeah, I like that answer a lot, but unfortunately not what we're looking for.
3: Thank you.
1: Good morning, Kicks 101.1. Who's this?
4: Trust AI.
1: Yeah, Dean, a good answer, especially with AI, you know, getting more and more involved, but not what we're looking for today.
4: Hey, Dean.
1: Good morning, Kicks 101.1. Who's this?
5: This is Ross.
1: All right, Ross, what do you think this morning?
5: I'm going to guess that 32% of people believe they got their job because they wore their lucky underwear.
1: Oh, yeah, lucky underwear, Ross. That's a good answer, but not what we're looking for today.
5: All right.
1: Good morning, Kicks 101.1. Who's this?
6: It's Terry.
1: All right, Terry, what do you think?
6: Is it wearing their underwear for luck?
1: Yeah, lucky underwear. Good answer, Terry. But no, it's not what we're looking for today.
6: All right.
1: No, it's not the lucky underwear, but I do like that guess because I'm not superstitious, but I am a little stitious. 32% of people believe this. What do you think it is? If you think you've got the answer, give us a call. 1-800-753-6101 as we play the Brain Buster, brought to you by Jim Bell Flooring with Tucker Wetmore. Who told you that? I told you that. It's the Brain Buster here on a Tuesday morning.

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1: We are playing the Brain Buster here on a Tuesday morning, brought to you by Jim Bell Flooring in Marshalltown. $15 in cash on the line. Let's head back to our phone lines for round two. Good morning, Kicksort 1.1. Who's this?
2: It's Terry for round two.
1: All right, Terry, back for round two. What do you think?
2: Is it being humble?
1: Being humble, yeah. It's always good to be humble, Terry, but not what we're looking for today.
2: All right.
1: Good morning, Kicksort 1.1. Who's this?
3: George.
1: George, what do you think?
3: Yeah, believe in ghosts.
1: Believe in ghosts, yeah, George, a good answer, but no, not what we're looking for.
3: All right, thank you.
1: Good morning, Kicks 101.1. Who's this?
4: This is Rob.
1: All right, Rob, what do you think this morning on the Brain Buster? 32% of people believe this.
4: Getting a tattoo improves your appearance.
1: Oh, yeah, Rob, I like that answer, but no, not what we're looking for today.
4: All right, thank you.
1: Lock it up! According to a recent survey, 32% of people believe this. What is it? A couple people on the right track with the moon and the ghosts and kind of that line of

0: thinking. Apparently, 32% of people believe that aliens have already been to Earth. Yeah, apparently 1 in 3 people believes aliens have already been to Earth. I definitely don't believe that, because I feel like they would make their presence known. That's our Brain Buster this morning, brought to you by Jim Bell Flooring in Marshalltown. Trust Jim. He's the flooring guy. We'll keep the vault safe overnight, and we'll play the Brain Buster for your Wednesday morning for $20 in cash. 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
0: 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Looking like it's going to be a pretty nice day out there in Kix Country today. A high of 80 degrees, lows down to 62. Under mainly cloudy skies, tomorrow a high of 79, lows down to 59. And Thursday a high of 80, lows down to 62 degrees. Friday, a high of 82, lows down to 61. Pretty steady temperatures here under some cloudy skies and mix of sunshine throughout the week. But as we sit here in Kix Country, currently mostly cloudy skies across the board, including in Traer, Brooklyn, and Ziering, where it's 66 degrees, also 66 and cloudy in Tama and Eldora. 68 at the Iowa State Fairgrounds and 67 outside the Kix Studios this morning. He's performing on Thursday at the Iowa State Fair Grandstand, Riley Green, and Change My Mind. It's Iowa's Best Country on Kix on 1.1. Then we'll wrap it up with some Zach John King here in our 6 o'clock hour. You should.

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1: Let's head into our 7 o'clock hour. We've got your Nashville Music Minute and your Tinseltown Minute coming up. Plus, we'll check in with Nashville Don, and we've got some numbers on the Iowa State Fair, and things are looking good for a potential record this year.
0: Knoxville, Boone, Iowa Falls, and the rest of Central Iowa. Thank you for making us number one for Iowa's best country. 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

0: It's the top of the hour here at 7 o'clock, which means it's time for an information update from Zach Tomish. Zach?
1: Thanks, Dave. U.S. Trade Representative Jamison Greer says retaliatory tariffs on China are likely here to stay. During a visit to the Iowa State Fair, Greer noted the tariffs President Trump imposed on China in his first term were kept in place throughout President Biden's 4 years in office and are in force today. China's latest pledge to buy U.S. soybeans is closer to their purchasing pattern from a decade ago. China's president committed this spring to buy 25 million metric tons of U.S. soybeans each year through the end of Trump's term. During Trump's first term, Chinese imports of U.S. soybeans decreased from nearly 33 million tons in 2017 to about 16.5 million tons in 2018. School starts in less than a week, and health officials are saying there is evidence of the measles virus spreading in Iowa. The Iowa Department of Health and Human Services have confirmed 12 cases of measles in southern Iowa. As of August 16th, health officials said there is evidence the virus is spreading from person to person. Symptoms of measles can include fever, cough, red or watery eyes, a runny nose, and a rash. People who believe they have developed symptoms should call their health care provider or nearest emergency room before arriving and tell the staff about the possible measles exposure, according to Iowa HHS. Iowa State defensive back Seth Johnson feels his versatility has been a strength in fall camp. Johnson transferred to ISU from Montana State and has been working at corner as well as nickel.
2: I feel like it's been great. I haven't done that before, so being able to use my ability to be versatile, whether I'm in the slot or outside, it's been great.
1: Johnson was considered undersized at Montana State, and he has added 15 pounds since joining the Cyclone program. The Cyclones opened the season at home on September 5th against Southeast Missouri. For Iowa's Best Country Kicks 101.1, I'm Zach Tomish.
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0: Kicks Country weather. Let's take a look at our forecast here for the day in Kicks Country. 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A high of 80, lows down to 62. Tomorrow, 79, lows down to 59, and relatively steady temperatures Thursday and Friday as well. Temperatures right around the 80-degree mark, lows in the lower 60s. Overnight is looks like it'll be a really nice weekend to close out the Iowa State Fair as well. As we take a look around Kicks Country here this morning, hanging in the mid to upper 60s, I should say, 66 in Eldora, Traer, and Tama, 67 in Ames and Newton, 67 as well in Grundy Center this morning. It's 68 and mostly cloudy at the Iowa State Fairgrounds, and 67 and mostly cloudy right outside the Kick Studios here this morning. Kicking off our 7 o'clock hour, it's Stella Lefty and Boston here on the Morning Kickstart, Iowa's Best Country on Kicks 101.1.

Take a look at traffic here on your morning commute in and around Kicks Country into the 7 o'clock hour. Not a whole lot going on out there on the roadways here this morning. Just make sure you're staying safe, and especially down there in the Des Moines area with the Iowa State Fair going on. Plenty of traffic and plenty of people out and about, so do keep an extra eye on the road there this morning and every morning, especially throughout the Iowa State Fair here this week. 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Here's Kenny Chesney. I go back on the morning kickstart. 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

0: Kenny Chesney, I Go Back. It's Iowa's Best Country on Kicks 101.1, 712 on the morning kickstarts.
1: You were about the only person in Iowa that wasn't at the fair yesterday, seemed like. They've been having some good attendance there. I don't know if
0: I think Mark, our sales manager, I don't think he went to the fair yesterday.
1: Wow.
0: So there's two people.
1: For shame.
0: I know Phoebe didn't go.
1: That's true.
0: I did hear there was a lot of people going.
1: Yeah, so after 4 days, there were 443,000 people that had gone, which was right around on track for the 2024 record.
0: Yeah, I noticed Sunday they really started to make up some of those numbers because the weather finally got nice again. Yesterday was even nicer.
1: Thursday and Friday were pretty pretty similar numbers to some of the years past. And then Saturday there was a bit of a dip. And then Sunday, they certainly made up for it. An opening Sunday record at the State Fair. 123,000 people were at the State Fair on Sunday. We don't have yesterday's numbers yet. Mm-hmm. But I would venture to guess there were pretty close to 100,000 again yesterday. So,
0: did you do a lot of people watching yesterday, Dave?
1: I did do a lot of people watching, and I also did a lot of...
0: Anything interesting yesterday?
1: No, just Bandaloni drove by again.
0: Oh, okay.
1: The one-man band with his tractor. That was always cool.
0: Did you ask him to play something for you?
1: No, I didn't, because I was doing my cut-in.
0: Oh.
1: But...
0: Well, that was a perfect opportunity.
1: I couldn't get out of
0: the... Because you have the amplifier. You don't even have to yell, really.
1: That's true.
0: The speakers doing all the work for you.
1: That's true.
0: I mean, I don't know what else you think those live updates are for than yelling at people during it. I mean, the other day I yelled at Kirk, our UPS driver.
1: That's true. You did.
0: I mean.
1: You did.
0: But I mean.
1: Maybe today I'll yell at the Bandaloni.
0: Okay.
1: It's Max McDown.
0: I think it would be good.
1: Better me for
0: you. Put everybody on alert.
1: I was Best Country on Kicks 101.1.

0: for you.
1: Riley Green is performing at the 2026 Iowa State Fair this Thursday at the Grandstand at 8 p.m. Before you sing your heart out at the show, stop by the Kick Studio inside the Triangle and record a liner. So change my mind. You might just hear yourself throughout the year on Iowa's Best Country, Kix 101.1.

0: 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With the latest in Nashville news, it's Nashville Dawn.
1: Hey, Dave. Kane Brown says he was a bad friend for missing Chris Young's Famous Friends bar opening. Of course, they had that song together.
0: Yeah.
1: And then famous, wasn't there.
0: Acquaintances now.
1: Yeah. I would say they're definitely not friends. Maybe put it. No word. He did not say why he missed.
0: No,
1: so
0: just
1: that lets me know it wasn't a good excuse.
0: Yeah, it just said that he would be there the next day. But
1: yeah.
0: Anytime you miss the grand opening.
1: Yeah. Bailey Zimmerman says that he has learned a lot from his father's struggles. My dad was a great dude. He said he's been successful. He's maybe had some moments where he's not successful.
0: Haven't we all?
1: Yeah. So, anyway, sometimes his dad would eat only one, wouldn't eat, only wear one pair of jeans for school, that type of thing, but you'd never see him upset. So.
0: Well, that's good.
1: There you go.
0: Taking life by the punches and making some lemonade.
1: I do eat. I have more than a couple pair of jeans, and apparently I'm upset all the time.
0: I wouldn't say that.
1: Some people would. Winona Judd set to release first album in a decade, The Hard Truth, as she just announced the project alongside its lead single, Kentucky Queen, a song that reconnects her with her Kentucky roots. So there you go, Winona Judd.
0: Excited for that
1: back
0: one?
1: In the mix. Me?
0: Yeah.
1: You know, I know somebody who probably would be excited, if that counts.
0: Doris?
1: No. Well, yeah. Yeah, Doris, too. But I was thinking my mom. She loved Winona Judd back in the day, so.
0: Well, don't have to wait much longer.
1: Yeah, I listen to a lot of Winona. I have an appreciation for her.
0: Yeah. It's coming out October 2nd, so celebrate the fall with Winona Judd.
1: Yeah, you can get yourself a nice pumpkin latte and listen to Kentucky Queen.
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0: That's right. Hank Williams Jr., all my rowdy friends are coming over tonight. You know, football season's right around the corner, and I saw it making its round on social media. But Chris Farley on Saturday Night Live back in the day did an impression of Hank Williams Jr. and recording that song and doing it for Monday Night Football. And he did, like, you know, the Packers and the Eagles, you know, all my rowdy friends. And he kept making them say, "Call me. You can call me Bo Cephas."
1: The impression's spot on.
0: The look is really good. It was pretty good. So, anyway, definitely gets you in the mood for a little Monday Night Football. Although they've kind of moved away from that song,
1: unfortunate. I haven't.
0: No. It's very unfortunate.
1: It is.
0: It's such a great song for Monday Night Football.
1: It is. So. And football typically has really good intro songs.
0: Yeah.
1: And that was just part of the collection, and then they just said no for some reason.
0: Well, yeah. You know, it's Monday, and you're back to work, and you need something to pump you up.
1: And Monday Night Football is that.
0: Yeah.
1: Hank Williams Jr. And then, I don't know.
0: Yeah.
1: 7:32 here on the Morning Kickstart. 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
2: Good morning, Dave, and good morning, Kicks Country. A new state law makes the new version of the presidential fitness test a required part of PE classes. U.S. Health and Human Services Secretary Robert F. Kennedy Jr. joined Iowa Congresswoman Marionette Miller Meeks in Newton yesterday to promote the test.
3: I can remember doing these. You know, I'm not the biggest kid, so I wasn't the fastest kid. But nonetheless, it's emphasizing the fun of what you're doing and getting kids moving and how that translates into other activities they may want to do.
2: Miller Meeks and Kennedy met with a group of kids at the YMCA in Newton who were trying some of the required exercises. The first national presidential fitness test was conducted in 1956, and the test was ended in 2013. The Iowa Natural Resource Commission approved a new rule on the use of trail cameras at their meeting last week. The new rule prohibits the use of trail cameras in game management areas except where department permitted. The NRC approved a notice of the potential rule change at their June meeting, and background information at the time said the proliferation of trail cameras has generated numerous concerns and complaints from the public. The DNR received 102 public comments, and 67 were in support or a modified ban. The new rules will go into effect on February 1st. Day four numbers are in for attendance at the Iowa State Fair, and it reflects being the first nice day of the fair. 2026 set a day four record with 123,140 people entering the fair. That beat out the record set in 2024 by 8,092 people. Yesterday was another gorgeous day for fairgoers, and with the recent string of rain, we could see big numbers for day five as well. In total, 443,139 people have been at the Iowa State Fair through Sunday. For local news, stay up to date at KicksWeb.com. I'm Zach Tomish on Kicks 101.1.
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6: Well, they've dropped their rain chance a little bit for today, as we'll see a high right around 80 and partly cloudy skies. Some peaks of sunshine throughout the day, though. Still hanging on to a little bit of a chance of rain. It'll be scattered in nature today. 62 is the low. Moving into your Wednesday, 80 and partly cloudy with a low of 59.
5: Taking a look around Kicks Country here this morning, sitting in the upper 60s. 68 in Newton and Grundy Center, 67 in Brooklyn, Beeman, Ziering, and Radcliffe, 66 in Colo, 69 at the Iowa State Fairgrounds, and 68 outside the Kick Studios. Mostly cloudy skies across the board here as we make our way through the 7 o'clock hour. Luke Bryan, Country, and She Knows It. It's Iowa's Best Country on Kicks at a 1.1. Your Tinseltown Minute coming up right after this.

0: brought to you by Oakview and Oak Estates in Conrad. When your home is no longer an option, welcome home to Oak Estates in Conrad.
1: Ryan Reynolds recently started horology classes. He told followers on Instagram that he is trying to learn how to take watches apart and put them back together again. Because he has nothing to better to do with his time, apparently.
0: Well, his gin business is not doing the best from what I hear. So maybe
1: fixing
0: watch
1: clocks
0: assembly.
1: And watches.
0: Yeah, there watch you. Assembly is the next step in an actor's career. Speaking of the next step of an actor's career, Dwayne The Rock Johnson is facing some tough questions because Moana live-action version flopped at the box office. The $250 million movie opened to $95 million in its first weekend. Source says Dwayne has built his entire identity around winning, and when a movie underperforms, he takes it incredibly personally.
1: Mm.
0: What are you always telling me? Don't take it personally, Dave? Don't take it personally, Dwayne. And then people are just done with the live-action stuff.
1: Yeah.
0: I think
1: I think that wraps it up very well. Jim Curtis is allegedly getting cold feet about moving in with Jennifer Aniston. As the hard truth is that Jim isn't a California guy. He doesn't mind spending part of his time on the West Coast, but really he'd like to be on the East Coast. So it's kind of that whole Tupac Biggie thing.
0: Yeah, apparently.
1: East Coast, West Coast.
0: Yeah, Jim Curtis, Jennifer Aniston.
1: Yeah.
0: Tupac Biggie. Same thing.
1: Yeah. Someone might get shot. Well, at least rap about getting shot.
0: There you go. Birthdays today. Andy Samberg is 48. Malcolm Jamal Warner would have been 56 today. Bob Harper from The Biggest Loser is 61. And Dennis Leary is 69. Those are our birthdays. And our Tinseltown Minute right here on The Morning Kickstart. From his latest album, Banks of the Trinity, it's Cody Johnson. He just wants his horse back. It's Iowa's Best Country on Kicks at 1.1.
2: He's a ranch hand in a pinch, man. Hotter than the red on the cattle brand. Because she's a gold digger with a quick trigger. A cast iron skillet swinging lid flipper. Now he's a double wide on the county line.

0: Son of Jolene. It's Iowa's Best Country on Kix 101.1, 748 on the morning kickstarts.
1: I got in trouble yesterday, Brandon.
0: Oh, no. Down at the Iowa State Fair?
1: No, actually after the Iowa State Fair.
0: Okay.
1: My parents went to go have a lunch, dinner, like early dinner, late lunch type thing down in Ankeny. And they were listening to me doing my cut-ins at the State Fair. And they got back. And I got back around 7 or 7:30 or so. And I came in, and they were like, "Hey, we were listening to you on the radio." And I was like, "Yeah, it was a good time down there." And they go, "Didn't wish us a happy anniversary on the air." And I go, "Well, no, I texted you though, and I said happy anniversary." And they go, "Yeah, well, you know, we
0: just wanted that big shout out."
1: Yeah, so I guess happy day late anniversary to my parents.
0: Happy belated anniversary, mom and dad.
1: And I guess in such, I'll also now today wish a happy anniversary to my aunt and uncle.
0: Oh, okay.
1: Who have one today.
0: Well, maybe you can just like make one overarching, announcement that covers everything.
1: Yeah. Happy anniversary to everybody.
0: And birthdays.
1: And birthdays.
0: Don't
1: to
0: forget
1: everybody.
0: All that.
1: Yeah, that's true. Yeah. That's kind of the thing with the Tinseltown Minute and the birthdays and everything. We can't get everybody. It would take too long. It would take the whole show to list everybody.
0: It would. It would. Yeah, maybe you can start a podcast where you just, it's
1: 8 hours of me listing.
0: You know, they used to do that. They used to do that on old time AM radio.
1: Yeah.
0: You know, they used to announce everybody and their brother, you know, congrats to Martha. She got a new dog yesterday.
1: You know, there have been stranger things on the internet. I've seen videos that are like 12 hours of me staring at a wall.
0: Yeah, I don't think that's a niche that's been broken into.
1: No, I think,
0: you know,
1: we can
0: wishing happy birthdays and anniversaries.
1: Yeah, re-explore that, yeah.
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8: Take a look at our forecast here for the day. A high of 80 degrees, lows down to 62. They have lowered drastically the chance for rain here today, down to about 45%. Tomorrow, a high of 79, lows down to 59. Thursday, 80 under clearing skies, lows down to 62 degrees. And Friday, more of the same, a high of 82, lows down to 61. Friday, our next best chance for some rain here, again, right around 40, 50%. For Friday as well. A relatively nice week to head on down to the Iowa State Fair. It's 69 down there at the fairgrounds here this morning. 67 in Traer, Brooklyn, and Ziering. Also Beeman and Radcliffe at 67. It's 69 in Grundy Center. 68 in Tama and Newton. 66 in Colo. As much of Kix Country hanging around the mid to upper 60s. 68 in mostly cloudy skies outside the Kix studio as we see cloudy skies across Kix Country here this morning. It's Bailey Zimmerman and Luke Combs. Backup plan right here on the Morning Kickstart. 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
1: Good morning, Dave. It may be Taco Tuesday, but it's also National Fajita Day. A Boone man died and two young passengers were injured in an accident there Sunday evening. Quinn Douglas reports.
2: 2019 Jeep Renegade driven by 45-year-old Joshua Burns of Boone was driving southbound on Story Street when Burns' vehicle went over the curb on the west side of the road and entered into a ditch before returning to the roadway and crossing into the northbound lane, colliding head-on with a 2020 Ford Edge driven by 27-year-old Jessica Slayton of Madrid. Burns died at the scene from his injuries. Also in the vehicle were a 3-year-old child and a 7-month-old infant who were also injured in the accident. The 3-year-old was flown by an air ambulance to an area hospital, and the 7-month-old was transferred by EMS to another hospital.
1: Next Monday will be the first day of school for many Iowa school districts, which means more time online for kids, creating more opportunities for scammers. Keisha Duncan, spokeswoman for the Better Business Bureau, says parents are encouraged to talk with their children about suspicious messages and safe internet habits at an early age. They need to know about all the risks.
3: They're into gaming, and oftentimes they'll download apps because those apps will be advertised free, and they don't realize that if they're successful at the game or they keep playing, and they may move into paid portions of the app and not even realize it.
1: Many children click accept online without reading any of the fine print. Duncan encourages parents to monitor their children's online activity and adds parents don't need to have all the answers. Instead, families should take time to learn about internet safety together. It was another record-breaking year at the Iowa Governor's Charity Steer Show as they raised $572,000 for the Ronald McDonald House of Charities of Iowa. All money raised benefits the three independent Ronald McDonald House Charities of Iowa, located in Des Moines, Iowa City, and Sioux City. Since 1983, the Governor's Charity Steer Show has raised over $6.5 million. For Iowa's Best Country Kicks 101.1, I'm Zach Tomish.
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0: Well, we could see some peaks of sunshine today. 80 is the high, 62 is the low. We do have a chance for some scattered rain showers. Not quite as much as what we were thinking it was going to be yesterday when we were talking about it. 62, that low tonight. 79 is the high Wednesday, partly cloudy skies, low 59. 80 and sunny Thursday, 82, mainly sunny Friday. So, man, it's quite the week setting up here.
11: Yeah, temperatures in the upper 80s here, right around 68 degrees through much of Kicks Country, including Ames, Eldora, Tama, and Newton. It's 69 down at the Iowa State Fairgrounds and 68 outside the Kicks studios here this morning. Mostly cloudy skies across the board as we look to fend off that chance for rain down there at the Iowa State Fair. Here's Eric Church.

0: Taking a look at traffic here on your morning commute into the 8 o'clock hour. Not a whole lot going on out there on the roadways here this morning, but might be quite a bit going on at the Marshalltown Speedway here tonight as we are now joined by Jerry Van Sickle. Jerry, how you doing this morning?
1: I'm good. There's rain's going away. I mean, it rained a lot last week. We don't need no more rain.
2: Yeah, it really did. It's Flow Racing Night in America, and you've got your shirt on.
1: I just grabbed a shirt, and it's last year's shirt.
2: No one knew that. You didn't have to bore us with the minor details. You could have just been like, yeah.
1: Oh, yeah, come on.
0: Yeah, there you go.
1: I got this new shirt on.
2: I can't remember a year ago when you wore that.
1: Because I didn't wear it here a year ago.
2: Okay. All right. Flow Racing Night in America presented by Hope.

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1: Have you saved your lunch money all year?
0: I did, yeah.
1: Okay, because tonight's the night you're going to use it.
0: Yep.
1: Quit lunch going money. Through the football highlight reel and get your mind on going to the races. Because tonight's the night. $20,000 to win for late models. There's already teams in town. They were in town yesterday getting ready for tonight's action. Of course, they'll be here tonight. Go to Mason City tomorrow
0: night. That's actually what reminded me.
1: Was you went by and you saw all the big rigs out
0: there. Yeah, on my way home yesterday after picking up Phoebe.
1: And you were like, whoa, hey, there's Jerry and big rigs and stuff.
0: Yeah. Yeah, Phoebe over there. Look at the, is that a truck?
1: Yeah, it was a big
0: semi.
1: The race car.
0: Yeah.
1: You could have stopped and Phoebe could have got out and looked at the race car.
0: Take it for a drive?
1: Probably not take it for a drive. She's not old enough to take it for a drive. But no, so tonight, you know, last week, Sprint Cars in town. What a show that was. And then tonight, take the wings off, put fenders on cars. And late models, of course, tonight, I think with the three divisions, we're going to pay out over $125,000 in purse money tonight.
0: Wow.
1: Yeah.
0: We really have been saving up.
1: Yeah, we have been saving our lunch money for the lunch money, breakfast money, T-shirt money.
0: Well, like you slimmed down a little bit.
1: Oh, well, I appreciate that. I thank you. I
2: mean, Jerry's been—he's not only been saving the lunch money, he's also been saving the big news for tonight. Jerry, I hear NASCAR is also coming a little bit.
1: Carson Hocevar is going to be in town, so he'll be racing his Spire Chili's 77 car. So come on out and watch him, and then see him after the races. He's one of those guys that just he'll sign the last autograph.
0: That's
1: awesome.
0: It
1: doesn't matter if it's 4 a.m. He'll sign the last. But come on out, you know, and watch the races. See, you know, we've got all the hitters coming into town. You know, Bobby Pierce, Hudson O'Neill, Ricky Thornton Jr., Brandon Shepard, just the who's who of both the world of outlaw late models and the Lucas Oil late models. If you follow those two series, you know, we're expecting 30 plus late models tonight, like we have every year. It's going to be a wing dang doodle of a hot dog show. I'll tell you that. You're going to want to be there.
0: Wow, I've never heard that before. That's quite the way to
1: exactly.
0: That's almost as good as zoomity zoomity zoomity.
1: No, nothing's going to be as good as Brandon Lewis's zoomity zoomity zoomity.
0: Yeah. Well, you will
1: not. Just so you know, I've let you be the only one to use that. I haven't used that or borrowed that in any of my announcing. Over the season.
0: He's smiling. I know he has. He's ripped me off. Copyright infringement.
1: No. I wouldn't do that. I would never do that to you.
2: Well, he didn't really get the chance to use it on Kicks Night because of the rain.
0: But, unfortunately.
1: And neither did you because you weren't there.
0: Yeah. But, it looks like the weather's going to maybe hold together here today and be a great night for some racing. And, of course, tell me about the timeline tonight, Jerry.
1: Pit gates will open at 4 o'clock. Grandstands at 5. And then we'll go racing with hot laps at 6:30. You know, there are still some, there are a few, not a lot, but if you want a guaranteed seat, reserve tickets are still on sale at MarshalltownSpeedway.com. For those who've been texting asking this, you can always buy tickets at the door. People are like, so we got to buy them online? No. Show up, $35, we'll sell you a general admission ticket. But if you want to buy one of the few reserved seats that are left, go ahead and head to MarshalltownSpeedway.com right now and get that reserved ticket bought. And then, if you have a reserved ticket, you know what else you can do? You can upgrade that reserved ticket for a $10 all-access pass that will let you go from your seat in the grandstands back to see the stars and cars in the pits, and then you can go back to your seat, and then you can go back to the pits. So you can bounce around and have a good time.
0: I like going up to the bridge.
1: To the bridge?
0: Yeah, around turn number 4.
1: Oh, to the catwalk.
0: Yeah, the catwalk.
1: The bridge. You call it the bridge.
0: The bridge, catwalk. Well, I was not doing a catwalk.
1: Was there like, there wasn't like a creek underneath of it or water or a stream?
0: No.
1: Oh, speaking of that, I just come up with my request for the day.
0: Oh boy.
1: Oh, yes. Could you find some Kenny and Dolly for me, please? But yeah, tonight's going to be.
2: When are we done with you?
1: How about the 12th of never? I've got it right on my calendar. Done with Brandon, never. 12th of never. Okay. We'll never be done.
0: Yeah, I don't think he was talking about Kenny Chesney. I think he was talking about Kenny Rogers.
1: Yes, yes. And Dolly Parton. Because when he talked about a bridge, and I said, Crick. It reminded me of Islands in the Streams.
0: Oh, boy.
1: That is where we are at the Marshalltown Speedway. That's where we belong.
0: I don't know if we have that song.
2: I don't think we do.
1: Oh!
0: Because that song's more of like a, it's kind of a...
1: Like yacht rock kind of music?
0: Yeah, or? Yacht rock.
2: Oh, no, we do have it.
1: Oh!
0: Yes. Wow, cool.
1: Oh.
0: All right.
1: Dennis, anyway. I tell you what, Dennis is going to be trying to keep both hands on the wheel listening
0: he's
1: to that
0: gonna
1: song.
0: He's going to be singing. He's going to be belting this
1: I
0: one.
1: I think he does more of the Dolly part, to be honest with you.
0: Yeah, he you know, a little more falsetto with that voice.
1: Yeah, could be. But, yeah, so it's going to be a
0: I can just picture it now. Dennis is driving a semi, smoking his cigar, singing the Dolly part.
2: Singing the Dolly part.
1: Getting up to that higher octave.
0: Dennis is already on his second cigar of the morning.
1: Jeez.
0: Well.
1: Yeah. What a deal. Well,
0: yeah.
1: We're not on our second cigar.
0: He makes that big-time trucker money, though.
1: Oh, yeah, big-time trucker money. Come on.
0: Yeah. Sure. All right. We'll see you.
1: Breaker 19.
0: Have fun tonight.
1: Hey, we'll see everybody tonight, Marshalltown Speedway.
0: Awesome. And here it is by request, Islands in the Stream.
1: That is where we are.

0: Yeah. I looked it up, 1983.
1: Good year.
0: On that one.
1: Good year. I was 3 years away from being born.
0: I was 15 years from being born.
1: Wow. Anyway.
0: Would explain it. Time now to check in with Kicks on 1.1 and meteorologist Michael Caro. Michael, about a 50-50 shot here for some rain today.
2: Yeah, it's going to be kind of widely scattered in coverage across the region for today. It's not raining the entire day, but keep the rain gear handy. We may need it at times. And thankfully, the bulk of the thunderstorm activity looking to stay below severe limits. Just a marginal risk that maybe one or two storms could produce some gusty winds or some locally heavy downpours at times, especially this afternoon. High temperatures looking to climb up into the upper 70s. And for tonight, any of those hit or miss type showers or thunder showers dissipating early on this evening will quiet things down then through the overnight as lows drop back into the lower 60s. Midweek Wednesday, a dry forecast there for tomorrow. At least some partial sunshine will climb up to a high of 78. Full-on sunshine into your Thursday with highs in the upper 70s. And another late-week frontal boundary could touch off. Again, some very hit-or-miss type showers and thunder showers Friday into your Friday evening with Friday's highs in the lower 80s, but then looking just excellent for any outdoor plans or events this weekend. Full-on sunshine both Saturday and Sunday, and looking rather comfortable as well. We'll ease back to some upper 70s for highs there for your weekend. A juicy burger deserves more than great toppings. 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I'm weatherology meteorologist Michael Caro.
0: All right. Thanks, Michael. 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

0: South of Sanity, Zach Top. It's Iowa's Best Country on Kix 101.1, 8:30 on the morning kick starts.
1: Brandon, the Olympics have made their way to the Iowa State Fair this year.
0: Oh, really?
1: Yeah.
0: Is it 2028 the Olympics are in the U.S.?
1: 2028 in L.A.
0: Okay.
1: Olympic skeleton athletes Mystique Rowe and Dan Barefoot were both representing a newly formed nonprofit called Peerless at a two-day Iowa State Fair booth with Olympic hopeful bobsledder and former Southeast Polk High School track star Sydney Milani.
0: Hey, U.S., we got a bobsled team.
1: That is true. Peerless is a newly created nonprofit that helps Olympic athletes and Olympic hopefuls compete at the highest level by raising money to help cover some of the personal expenses it costs to travel during competitions. So they were out there spreading some, getting a name out there about that.
0: Looking for some money.
1: Yeah. Well, isn't that what everybody does?
0: Yeah. Yeah. Maybe we should start doing that.
1: Oh.
0: Venmo-less money.
1: We could put our Venmo outside the Kix cabin.
0: So we can eat at the Iowa State Fair for free.
1: There we go. Bingo. Those are the business proposals that I like to hear. But I did get to try some of the food yesterday, and it was still
0: what'd you have, good. Dave?
1: I had a lobster roll when I got there.
0: Okay.
1: From JR South Pork Ranch, and then I had two different kinds of funnel cake.
0: Oh, wow.
1: So I was pretty full by the end of the day.
0: What kind?
1: I had the strawberry funnel cake. So okay. It was funnel cake with powdered sugar and strawberries. And then the other one was the new Biscoff cookie cheesecake.
0: Oh, wow.
1: Funnel cake. And that one was very rich and very filling.
0: Yeah, I would imagine so. It sounds that way. Was it gluten-free at all?
1: I don't believe so.
0: Okay, I figured.
1: I didn't ask. I just bought it.
0: Not on the radar, quite like it is for me.
1: Yeah, exactly. We'll be checking in with the Todd Father in the 9 o'clock hour as he's down there at the State Fair. I'll be down there from 1 to 5, and then Doris down there for the nightcap from 5 to 8. So make sure you stop on by and say hello and record yourself a liner. And here's Ashley Cook with Baby Blues. It's Iowa's Best Country on Kix 101.1. Baby.

0: Good news, Shibuzi. I was best country on Kix 101.1, 8:40 on the morning kick starts.
1: I was scrolling at Facebook Reels yesterday, and I came across, it was some form of dog competition, where it was like a, race. And they were going back and forth over over these little hurdles, like they have at the dog shows sometimes.
0: Mm-hmm.
1: And it was the caption was that dog number four is not human. And I was like, well, wait a minute, aren't all four of the dogs that are racing not human? what kind of? And it was basically the they were trying to say that the jump was ridiculous, like this wasn't human. And,
0: oh.
1: It was basically just the same jump that the other three dogs did, just in slow motion.
0: Gotcha.
1: Apparently that means it's not human. But
0: apparently.
1: I thought that just being a dog itself meant that it wasn't human. So I'm not really sure what the caption was all about.
0: Hmm. Well, you know, sometimes you got to do your own investigation.
1: I might need to. The AI, you know, AI is very powerful. Maybe it was humans and they would just look like dogs.
0: Yeah. Well, I love when you see people that are like, I really hope this isn't, you know, real or other videos. I recently saw Coach Prime for Colorado Buffaloes. He saw a parent taking care of business with their child who was acting up. He's like, I hope this is true because that mother handled that correctly and everything. And then on the bottom of the video is tagged. It says, this was a skit.
1: My favorite ones are the what would you do in this situation? And it's like an AI video of somebody taking a video out of a plane.
0: Uh-huh.
1: And then it shows like a giant meteor hitting the earth.
0: Oh, yeah.
1: It's like, what would you do in this situation? It's like, nothing? What do you want me to do?
0: Yeah, you're not going to go down there and stop it from making impact.
1: Well, to be fair, though, Brandon, I am built different, so I guess I would probably just stop the

0: asteroid.
1: Okay, Dave.
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1: Brandon, we all try to, typically anyway, try to avoid peer pressure for stuff that's bad. But I'm guessing that we've all fallen victim to it at some point in our lives.
0: Yeah, probably to a degree. Usually I'm the one, you know, peer pressuring somebody else.
1: Ah, so are you on the giving or the receiving end of Iowa peer pressure?
0: Iowa?
1: Yeah, Iowa peer pressure. Are you familiar with that?
0: To like the Hawkeyes?
1: No. Oh, okay. Iowa peer pressure is when you or your neighbor mows the lawn and then the other one has 24 hours to respond.
0: Oh, yeah. Yeah. No, I live with, there's a bunch of old, retired, not old, but some of them are old, retired people.
1: Yeah.
0: And so, you know, they've got, a little more free time than I do. So I'm usually lagging behind.
1: Oh, okay.
0: Although yesterday, Sunday, I did mow.
1: Oh, that's good.
0: But Bill has a rider next to me, and he finished way before I did. So I started before he did, and I ended after he did. So.
1: You initiated it, but then he finished first.
0: And then he stopped to tell me that I need a rider.
1: our neighbor mows his lawn constantly. I don't know that he does anything else. I think he just mows his lawn.
0: Well, you know, I mean, maybe he was a former, like, you know...

0: worked at a golf course in his previous life.
1: He does a very good job with it. So it's not like he's over mowing it. But I feel like he's always, every day you look out there.
0: Mm-hmm.
1: And I know he's mowing it because our dog goes berserk.
0: Yeah.
1: Whenever he's out there.
0: Well, what else does the dog have to do, too?
1: Nothing. She just lays on the couch all day.
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7: 80 and partly sunny today. We'll see a good amount of cloud cover. We do have a scattered chance for some showers here in central Iowa today with a low of 62. A high approaching 80 and mostly sunny on your Wednesday as we'll see some northeast winds at about 5 with a low of 59 and then 80 and sunny on Thursday with a low of 62. Winds switch back to the southeast, which make it feel a little bit more humid. But today and tomorrow, not quite as humid as what we've been. And I think we'll all take that, Dave.
6: Yeah, that is certainly a relief. We are hanging right around that 60-degree mark. Mostly cloudy skies across the board here in Kix Country this morning. 70 degrees in Ames and Newton, 69 in Eldora and Tama. Also Brooklyn and Zeering at 69. 68 in Traer, 69 at the Iowa State Fairgrounds. And we sit at 70 degrees and mostly cloudy outside the Kix studios this morning. 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
1: Into our 9 o'clock hour already. It doesn't even feel possible. We've got Hardy and Lauren Elena coming up, along with Luke Combs, Rodney Atkins, and Hudson Westbrook. 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
0: Des Moines, Waukee, Bon Durant, and the rest of Polk County. 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

Party featuring Lauren Elena with One Beer. It's Iowa's Best Country on Kicks at 1.1. Luke Combs and Beat by You here in our 9 o'clock hour. Coming up, we'll check in with the Todd Father down at the Iowa State.

The Church on Cumberland Road. It's Shenandoah and Nickelback right here on the Morning Kickstart. 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The latest from Rodney Adkins, The Years Are Short on Now.

Scotty McCreery and It Matters to Her. Iowa's best country on a Kix at a 1.1. A little Hudson Westbrook now in your 9 o'clock hour with Painted You Pretty. And coming up, we'll talk to the Todd Father down at the Iowa State Fair. Stay tuned for that right here on the Morning Kickstart.

0: Hudson Westbrook and Painted You Pretty. It's Iowa's best country on a Kix on a 1.1. And well, we've got the Iowa State Fair going on all this week down there at the State Fairgrounds in Des Moines. And well, it's been fun down there. I definitely had a good time yesterday getting to meet and talk with a whole bunch of people that enjoy listening to us here at Kix on a 1.1. Also got to talk to Ernie again. And Ernie from Trayer, of course, a frequent caller in here to the Morning Kickstart. And well, somebody else that frequently checks in with the Morning Kickstart is the Todd Father. But today, instead of him checking up on me, we're going to check in on him down at the Iowa State Fair.
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3: Okay, Dave, thanks so much. It is Todd Collins. We are broadcasting from the 2026 Iowa State Fair. This is my favorite time of morning, getting to be down here and kind of see everything coming alive. So definitely my favorite time of the state fair is the mornings, plus the smell of the food is always good as well. I've got a special guest joining me this morning inside the Kix 101.1 State Fair Studios here inside the Triangle. Travis Shipley is joining me. Travis with Black Sheep. How are you, Travis?
4: I'm doing good. How are you?
3: I'm doing great. Good to see you. Now, you are here at the Iowa State Fair. I'm going to start with the simplest of questions. New business,
4: yes.
3: Black Sheep. Tell us about this new business.
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3: So let's talk about the Avant. 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You're here showing them right now. If I've never heard of Avant before, because they're kind of a new machine to the Iowa area, tell us about the Avant. 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There is a lot that they can do. 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Walk us through it.
4: 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Or they're also

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1: It's hard to think we're talking about this in August, but yeah. That is something you want to talk about, right?
0: Yeah.
1: Now, you're also here at the Iowa State Fair. You're in the Varied Industries Building. 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
0: We are in booth 734. 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We are directly in front of the entrance over there. When you walk in, you can't miss us. There's a couple big green Avant flags, and we got the machine in the booth, so you can hop on it and check it out.
1: Yeah, that's what this is all about, really getting a feel for what it is and what it can do. Final thing I'll ask you here, Travis, if they can't make it here to the fair, how can they find out more about Black Sheep?
0: You can visit the website at blacksheeprents.com. You can give me a call at 515-943-1608 or stop by our location in Marshalltown across from OJ's Diner at 1011 Iowa Avenue West.
1: I'm telling you, I told Travis earlier, a couple of weeks ago, I get on there and I start doom scrolling, and I was checking out farm equipment, and I came across these Avants. These are cool machines, and the attachments are cool. This one machine could take the place of, well, maybe 230 different pieces of equipment.
0: Yes, it is very, very versatile, and it'll accept any current skid loader attachments that you already have as well. If you're worried about getting rid of a machine, but you don't want to get rid of all your attachments, there's adapter plates.
1: And
0: they were mount right up to that. So.
1: They thought this thing through. Stop by and say hi to Travis here at the booth or in Marshalltown. It is Todd Collins. We're broadcasting from the 2026 Iowa State Fair with our broadcasts all being brought to you by Purple Wave Auction. 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
5: 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Cash hog prices have been sluggish, but processors have been moving decent numbers. Butcher hog prices at the Midwest cash markets are $2 lower at $68 to start the day. The industry continues to monitor the availability of market-ready hogs and hog weights. Overall, there continues to be a large focus on demand. And while there are some bright spots in both global and domestic markets, there are lingering concerns about long-term strength. Pork values closed lower to start the week, down $1.15 at $98.75. Butts, bellies, loins, hams, and ribs were all lower. Estimated hog slaughter was 484,000 head. And box beef finished the day sharply higher with really strong demand for fairly light offerings. Taking a quick look at what's happening early on at the board. Soybeans are higher on fund and technical buying. September contracts are up 12 and 3 quarters at 12.13 and 3 quarters. November beans up 13 and a half at 12.29 and a half. Corn is modestly higher on fund and technical buying. September contracts up 1 and 3 quarters at 4.66 and 3 quarters. December corn is up 1 and 3 quarters at 4.91 and a quarter. Live and feeder cattle are up on oversold signals. October lives up 185 at 220.62. September feeders are up 202 at 334.97. And hogs are mixed adjusting spreads. October lean hogs down 60 at 81.12. December lean hogs down 47 at 72.05. 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John Deere is proud to support the American farmers and ranchers who harvest our future year in and year out. I'm Megan Grebner.
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Lucchese trailer sales. Taking a look at our forecast today, a high of 80 degrees, lows down to 62. Tomorrow, 79, lows down to 59. And Thursday, a high of 80 degrees, lows down to 62 overnight. We do have about a 50-50 shot at some rain here today. Going to be scattered showers and very spotty out there in Kicks Country throughout the state of Iowa. So be mindful of that. You won't need your raincoat all day, but you might need it part of the day here in Kicks Country. As we take a look around the area this morning, hanging right around that 70-degree mark, 72 in Ames and Eldora, 70 in Traer and Newton, 71 in Tama. It's also 71 and cloudy above the Iowa State Fairgrounds this morning, 72 and cloudy outside of the Kicks studios here this morning. With Ella Langley and Morgan Wallen, I Can't Love You Anymore. 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
1: Pictures on her phone and tears in her eyes.

Jameson Rogers, you know, he told me that some girls never do. Well, Sawyer Brown has a little bit of an opposite take because he says that some girls do. It's Sawyer Brown, Iowa's best country on Kicks at a 1.1 at 9:34 here on the morning kickstart. Coming up, your Kicks comedy bit. We'll just send it back down to the Todd Father here in a little while as well.

0: Sawyer Brown, Some Girls Do. 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
2: I know y'all wondering why I talk like this, because I'm from New Orleans. Y'all sound funny to me, too. Y'all sound like a Ken and Barbie doll. Welcome to Provo. Nice to see ya. I'm from New Orleans. Nice to see you, too, you heard me? Everywhere I go, when people find out I'm from New Orleans, they're like, Muttsy, it must be nice living in New Orleans, huh? I go, it's pretty cool. They go, really? What's it like? I go, if you want, I can show you. So I drink about 8 hurricanes just as fast as I can. 2 minutes later, just throw up all over everybody. Then I just pee right there in the street, no matter where I'm at. Then I pull out a gun and rob them. Happy Mardi Gras.
0: Well, if that's what Mardi Gras is, you can count me out for 2027. Muttsy and New Orleans is your Kix comedy bit here this morning. 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
9: 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There's also some strength in both soybean meal and soybean oil. The market continues to monitor crop development weather. 61% of the crop is rated good to excellent. September beans are up 12.5 at 12.13.5. November beans are up 14 at 12.30. Corn is higher on fund and technical buying. There are concerns recent weather patterns have had an impact on the crop's overall yield potential, and the trade's monitoring results from a private crop tour. September corn's up 1 1/4 at 466 1/4. December corn is up 1 1/2 at 491. The wheat complex is mixed. The trade continues to monitor ongoing issues in the Black Sea region. The market's also watching global weather concerns and harvest activity in the U.S. In Chicago, September wheat's down 2 3/4 at 672. December wheat's down a penny at 688 1/4. In Kansas City, September wheat's down 3 3/4 at 755. And in Minneapolis, September wheat's up 2 3/4 at 677 3/4. Live and feeder cattle are up on oversold signals, waiting for direct business to develop. October lives are up 137 at 220.15. December lives are up 180 at 220.20. September feeder cattle are up $2 at 334.95. Hogs are mixed on spread trade. Butcher hog prices are down $2 to start the day. October contracts are down 57 cents at 81.15. December lean hogs are down 67 cents at 71.85. For the latest in market news, go to brownfieldagnews.com. I'm Megan Grebner for Brown.
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0: Jelly Roll and Hands Up here on the Morning Kickstart. It's Iowa's best country on a Kickstart 1.1, and I'm looking forward to another great day down at the Iowa State Fair. We'll take a look at your forecast coming up in just a little bit, but it looks like it's going to be a great day down there. Hey, Todd, how's it going down there?
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3: It is beautiful out here today, man. Weather-wise, it is picture perfect. We invite you to come out and enjoy day six of the 2026 Iowa State Fair. I know Dave and Brandon were talking about it earlier, but of course, Lainey Wilson has broke a grandstand record here at the 2026 Iowa State Fair, bringing in 17,360 people. That's the largest grandstand concert crowd since the grandstand renovation happened back in 2018. So that is huge. And then speaking of huge, Sunday was also a record-setting day here at the Iowa State Fair. 123,140 people came through the gates on Sunday. That is a lot of people. I will tell you this right now. It is just, it's a nice crowd. The weather is perfect. We got cloud cover. It's not stifling humidity. It just feels good out here at the Iowa State Fair. Coming up tonight, we mentioned the grandstand with Lainey. Well, tonight, if you love that 90s, if you love that, we got you covered here tonight then. TLC, Salt-N-Pepa, In Vogue.

0: Pug performing tonight at the Iowa State Fair Grandstand. So if you want to get your 90s fix, that's how you're going to want to do it tonight. Still on the country side of things, I know Riley Green is still coming up on Thursday. Alabama is also going to be performing, and that's going to be happening on Friday at the Grandstand at the Iowa State Fair. Still plenty of days, still plenty of time to come out and enjoy the food, the fun, the festivities. It's all happening here at the Iowa State Fair. And our broadcasts are happening thanks to Purple Wave Auction, the easiest, most straightforward way to buy and sell equipment. 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It's Todd Collins broadcasting from the Iowa State Fair on Iowa's Best Country, Kix 101.1.
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10: 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Taking a look at our forecast today, a high of 80 degrees, lows down to 62. Some spotty and scattered showers here throughout Kix Country today, so you might not need your rain gear all day, but you might need it some of the day. Wednesday, a high of 79, lows down to 59. And Thursday, a high of 80, lows down to 62. Thursday definitely going to be our most clear day of the forecast. But relatively nice weather out there at the Iowa State Fair.

this week. So head on out and say hi to Todd this morning while you're out there at the State Fairgrounds. 73 in Ames, Traer, and Eldora this morning. 72 in Brooklyn and Zering. 70 in Colo. 75 in Grundy Center. 73 and mostly cloudy at the Iowa State Fairgrounds. Also mostly cloudy, but 74 outside the Kick Studios. Cloudy and 74, not quite a Joe Nichols song, but C'est la vie is definitely a Joe Nichols song. Here he is on the morning kickstart. Iowa's best country on Kicks at 1.1. Doris just gave me the thumbs up. She's coming into the studio next here on your Tuesday morning.

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Joe Nichols. C'est la vie. No. What's French for hello? Hi. Here's Carly Pierce. Hey, next girl.

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1: 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Welcome to Tuesday. Mostly cloudy and 74 high today of 80. 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

Riley Green is performing at the 2026 Iowa State Fair this Thursday at the Grandstand at 8 p.m. Before you sing your heart out at the show, stop by the Kick Studio inside the Triangle and record a liner. So change my mind. You might just hear yourself throughout the year on Iowa's Best Country, KIX 101.1.

101.1, Ain't a Bad Life, Thomas Rhett and Jordan Davis. And the latest from Luke Combs, Rethink Some Things. The Kick.

0: on Tip in American Sky. Kicks put a 1.1. The American sky outside our window is a little bit cloudy today, but it looks like I'm going to see some clearing out. I certainly hope so. Our high today is going to be about 80 degrees. 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Birthday. Speaking of birthdays, I was looking at my Facebook page, and you know whose birthday it is today? It's Neil Hewitt's birthday. So if you see Neil today, be sure and wish him a happy birthday, okay? Yeah. Iowa's Best Country Kicks 101.1. Let's go to the Iowa State Fair.
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3: Hey, Doris, thanks so much. Yeah, Todd Collins, we're broadcasting live from the 2026 Iowa State Fair. I mentioned earlier how I love the mornings out here at the fair because everything's just coming alive. Everything comes awake. The other reason I love being out here at 10 o'clock every morning, the singing of the national anthem over the PA, the entire state fair grounds, the acres and acres of grounds and the people on them stop and they listen and put their hands over their hearts, hats off their heads for the national anthem. So that is a very cool thing to see here in the morning if you're at the Iowa State Fair. Something else that's cool to see, of course, you can't mention the Iowa State Fair without mentioning the Butter Cow, right? This year there is a milestone. Congratulations, because Sarah Pratt is celebrating 20 years of sculpting the Iowa State Fair Butter Cow. And of course, this year there's a 250th American theme to it, but the Butter Cow itself, 600-pound Butter Cow, it's 111th time that we've seen the Butter Cow at the Iowa State Fair, but 20 years for Sarah Pratt. So congratulations to her on sculpting, once again, 600 pounds of butter. And that's just the cow, by the way. That doesn't include all the other sculptures that are in the cooler here at the Iowa State Fair. So very cool that she's been doing it for 20 years. Very cool when you stop by and say hi at the Iowa State Fair. We're located in the Triangle. We've been here for a long time, so you should know where we're at by now. Stop in, say hi. We're broadcasting from inside of our State Fair studios, built by Sean Van Wyck at Van Wyck Wood Builders, and all of our reports being brought to you by Purple Wave Auction, your trusted leader in online no-reserve equipment auctions. 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It's the 2026 Iowa State Fair, and I'm broadcasting from it. It's Todd Collins on Iowa's Best Country Kicks with a 1.1.
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0: 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For today, mainly cloudy skies, a chance for some scattered storms. Looking at radar right now, the heaviest amount of rain is around the Belle Plaine area, headed to Cedar Rapids. Low tonight of 62 with scattered thunderstorms early. Tomorrow, partly cloudy and 79. Newton 72 at the Iowa State Fair.

0: sick as I drunk. Ladies, please do not do to Riley what happened to him recently. When he was in Bangor, Maine, of all places, a lady threw up her underwear on stage. And what Riley did was used a drumstick to pick it up. Smart move on his part. And he put it on his mic stand saying, ma'am, you drop these. Please, ladies, be Iowa nice, okay?
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Low Cash, I love this live at Kix 101.1. They have a new song coming out you're going to be hearing really soon here at Kix 101.1. Then there's Blake Shelton, who's been around since, well, not quite dirt, but pretty close. Stay country or die trying at Iowa's best country, Kix 101.1.

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0: That was Best Country Kicks 101.1, the latest from the I'm the Problem album, which is quickly becoming his greatest hits. Morgan Wallen and Ben Bynow. Speaking of Morgan, the chair that he threw off the top of Eric Church's restaurant or establishment down in Nashville, that probably that plaque, whatever, probably won't be there anymore. Eric is doing some renovations to that rooftop restaurant and probably getting rid of that plaque. Can you imagine the putting that on auction? How much money you get for that? I'm just saying. Iowa's Best Country Kicks 101.1.
1: Iowa farmer Brandon Gingrich.
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0: Iowa's Best Country, Kicks 101.1. Sometimes you just got to go home to get regrounded. And that's what Ella Langley did. She moved back to Alabama, and her friends and teachers say that she did that just so she could regroup and get regrounded. She's 27 years old, for heaven's sake. I was just looking at that. Her real name is Elizabeth Camille. Camille. Langley. Of course, we know as Ella. Iowa's Best Country, Kicks 101.1. We know him as Todd Collins, and we'll be checking in with him here at Kicks 101.1 live from the Iowa State Fair right now. 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
3: Yeah, thanks very much, Doris. Todd Collins, yep, at the Iowa State Fair. That should be no surprise. We are here all 11 days. Well, then you count the setup days and the teardown days. Do the math. That's like 13 days. There's a lot of fair going on here at Kicks 101.1. You know, I was just talking to a couple of people, and they walked by with some watermelon. I was like, oh, yeah, there is healthy food out here at the Iowa State Fair. It might not get as much attention. Then I got onto the Iowa State Fair website, which is iowastatefair.org, and clicked on the food link. And there you will find everything you ever wanted to know about every single piece of food you can get here at the Iowa State Fair. And I actually did find there is a healthy choices section on the Iowa State Fair website. So if you are interested in that, they have

0: Right next to the healthy choices is the State Fair cookies and an explanation of where you can get those. It's not all going to be healthy, but it's all going to be really good. They have value prices section. If you're looking for food for maybe on a budget, you can find that there. Food on a stick. Of course, what's new? 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That's every year. People always want to try the top new foods here at the Iowa State Fair, and this year is no different. So if you want everything there is to see about food, just go to iowastatefair.org, click on the food link, and it'll show you the entire overview for all the food that's here, the what's new, get more information on the State Fair cookies, the healthy choices, the food on a stick, the value-priced items. I could go on and on and on, but I don't have my strength upon me. I need to go eat more food to get my strength up here at the Iowa State Fair. We're in the Triangle. Stop by, say hi. We would love to see you. It is a gorgeous day this morning here at the Iowa State Fair. Cloud cover, cool temperatures, lots of smiles as well as we broadcast live from inside the Triangle, inside of our Kixwetta 1.1 State Fair studios, brought to you by Van Wyck Wood Builders. Thanks so much to Sean and the crew for building this for us. And of course, the broadcast would not be possible without Purple Wave Auction. 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It's Todd Collins broadcasting from the State Fair on Iowa's Best Country, Kixwetta 1.1.
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12: 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We'll have cloudy skies today, but very nice. A high about 80 degrees. 62% chance for some scattered thunderstorms. No, 62 the overnight low. And a 30% chance for scattered thunderstorms early. Tomorrow, partly cloudy and 79. Present 74, Tamas, partly sunny and 73. At the Iowa State Fair, it's 73. Here at Kix 101.1, I'm seeing some sunshine and 74.

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1: 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Lots of great things going on at the Iowa State Fair. I was there and had a wonderful time last night and met some more Kicks listeners. Talk about that.
0: Grinnell, Brooklyn, Montezuma, and the rest of Powashi County. 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

Morning Woman at Iowa's Best Country Kicks 101.1. It's partly sunny, 74, and Jake Owens. I was Jack, and you were Diane. Kicks 101.1.

rock and roll, where's it gone? But I hope like hell every now and again I blow across your mind like that summer wind. And you're holding on to 16 long as you can every time that it comes on.

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1: Riley Green is performing at the 2026 Iowa State Fair this Thursday at the Grandstand at 8 p.m. Before you sing your heart out at the show, stop by the Kick Studio inside the Triangle and record a liner. 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

0: 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It's Chris Jansen and Fight for a Girl. 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
1: Yeah, I've been sitting around playing them haggard sounds, running them memories up. Take me back to a square body truck.

she's a redneck thing. Maybe that's just how I see. Girl, if they're looking at you, hell yeah, they're messing with me. I don't mind throwing a few hands when push comes to shove. A real man, he'll fight.

0: Downtown from Lady A at Iowa's Best Country Kicks 101.1. I was at the Iowa State Fair yesterday at our booth, at our studio, built by Van Wyck Wood Builders. I know I'm taking away Todd's energy a little bit. But anyway, a listener stopped in and she's like, I want you to do a shout out. And I said, okay. And I thought she was thinking, you know, right there at the State Fair. She goes, no. I said, well, when should I do this shout out? Well, yes, well, tomorrow. Because she listens in her garage. I went, oh, that's cool. That's cool. Well, Angie, listening in your garage in Tama, a shout out from your bestie, Dawn. There, I passed it on, right? 100,000-watt radio station, 25-plus counties. 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So, worldwide. And I've got proof of that coming up, too. Kicks 101.1. Let's go on to the Iowa State Fair.
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3: Yeah, Todd Collins here at the Iowa State Fair. You know, Doris just mentioned Tama County, and we'd be remiss if we didn't once again congratulate Bell Werner. Bell is your 2026 Iowa State Fair queen, and Bell is from Tama County. So everyone in Tama County can celebrate and hold your head high and maybe get some Bell Werner is my queen t-shirts made up, because she is. Congratulations to her. Out of 103 participants, she was named your 2026 Iowa State Fair queen. So congratulations to Bell Werner of Tama County. That was on Saturday night that she was awarded and crowned as the queen of the Iowa State Fair. Hopefully you're on your way down. Man, I have had lots of people stop in so far today, and they have said, it's gorgeous. It is. It is picture perfect out here. As a matter of fact, just looking, it's 74 here at the Kicks 101.1 State Fair Studios. It feels nice. Everyone's fresh right now. It's still the morning yet, right? We haven't had a lot of heat, haven't had a lot of humidity. Everyone's fresh. Everyone's having a very good time. And by the way, there is no time limit for any sort of food here at the Iowa State Fair. When I was walking in just about a little after 8:30 or so, making my way through, all fair is on the board. It does not matter what time of day it is. Now, they do have breakfast food out here, but I even saw some beers being drank at that time. So it's the Iowa State Fair. That's what you do. You eat, you drink, you be merry, and you have tons of fun. And we are having it here at the Iowa State Fair inside of our State Fair studios, built by Sean Van Wyck at Van Wyck Wood Builders. Thanks so much to him. And, of course, our broadcast brought to you by Purple Wave Auction, the easiest, most straightforward way to buy and sell equipment online at purplewave.com. 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Stop by, say hi. 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
7: 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We'll have a high about 80 degrees. Overnight low 62. Great night at the Marshalltown Speedway and the Iowa State Fair. And tomorrow, a high of 79. Colo, 74. Beeman, 76. Grundy Center is 77 here. Kicks 101.1. It is 76 degrees.
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7: 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On me, but not all over me, right?
8: Everybody's got a problem, so do I. We ain't gonna solve them on a Saturday night. 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
1: Bill Vassar, let's get together. Let's do this thing right here at the Iowa State Fair. Beautiful weather. And do you know what? 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
2: 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Thanks, guys.
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0: 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Long distance request, Shania Twain, Brian White, from this moment on at Iowa's Best Country Kicks 101.1. I know that song sounded so sweet over those speakers at the Iowa State Fair.
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3: Yeah, thanks so much, Doris. Todd Collins at the 2026 Iowa State Fair, day number 6. It is a beautiful one at that. I can smell the food wafting through the air, and of course, a couple of farm animals, too. You're going to have that. We're right across from the big pumpkin, by the way, here this year at the 2026 Iowa State Fair. In fact, I was just going to pull up and check the weight on that. I had that written down earlier. It was like 1,300 pounds or something like that. I'll find that for the next time we talk about that. I literally just sat back down, and I was talking to a family from Cedar Rapids who stopped, and they wanted to be on the radio. They wanted to be radio stars, so they came into our Kicks 101.1 State Fair Studios and did just that. And that's what we invite you to do as well. Stop on in, record a liner, and then throughout the entire year, up until the next Iowa State Fair, you're going to hear yourself on Iowa's Best Country Kicks 101.1. It's real simple, and it's kind of cool, and it's really neat if you're driving down the road and all of a sudden you hear yourself on the radio. It's a neat thing. So that's what this family from Cedar Rapids just did. So I'm glad they stopped in. You can do the exact same thing. Of course, Dave going to be here after 1 o'clock, and then Doris will be out here later on this evening as well. So you get to stop by and say hi to both of them here as they broadcast live from the Iowa State Fair. As we are in our State Fair studios, thanks to Sean Van Wyk from Van Wyk Wood Builders for building those for us. And then, of course, big thanks to Purple Wave Auction for bringing you all of the broadcasts that we are doing here at the Iowa State Fair. 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It's a gorgeous day. Stop by, say hi. Todd Collins at the Iowa State Fair on Iowa's Best Country, Kicks 101.1.
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Oh, don't mind me. I'm just sitting here daydreaming. Can't believe the morning's almost over. Your Kix Country forecast, your goals, your community, your bank, Central State Bank and Ames State Center in West Des Moines. 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Actually, I was on the phone with Ella from the Animal Rescue League. We're talking about our Kix Crit of the Week and, of course, introduce you to this week's Kix Crit of the Week. That coming up at 1:40 this afternoon. 84 high this afternoon, overnight low 62, 79 tomorrow. In Traer, it's 76, 75 in Tama and 77 at Kix 101.1 with George Strait. And how about them cowgirls? Kix.

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1: This is Doris Day in the Midday.
2: How about them cowgirls? A lot of cowgirls at the Iowa State Fair. A lot of them legitimate, and other ones wannabe. I am a wannabe. Getting ready for Kicks Clash today. Coming up during Doris Day's Country Cafe. And, of course, more from Todd Collins at the Iowa State Fair. It is time for your Kicks 101.1 information update. With that, here is Zach Tomish.
3: Thanks, Doris, and happy National Fajita Day.
2: Yum.
3: School is set to start on Monday for many school districts across the state of Iowa. Marshall County Sheriff Joel Phillips reminds drivers of a few things to look out for as those yellow buses will be back on our roads.
4: We just need to make sure that the motorists are alert for school buses with frequent stops, especially in our rural areas. Their school bus system is really good about having those stops and good visibility areas, but sometimes during inclement weather, you really need to pay attention for those school buses.
3: Iowa law says drivers need to be at least 15 feet away from a bus in front or behind when that stop arm is out. Sheriff Phillips reminds drivers that the hands-free cell phone law did go into effect just over a year ago on July 1st of last year. It was another record-breaking year at the Iowa Governor's Charity Steer Show as they raised $572,000 for the Ronald McDonald House Charities of Iowa. All the money raised benefits the three independent Ronald McDonald House Charities of Iowa, located in Des Moines, Iowa City, and Sioux City. Since 1983, the Governor's Charity Steer Show has raised over $6.5 million. Governor Kim Reynolds said, quote, "I am especially proud of the record-breaking $572,000 that was raised to support the Ronald McDonald House Charities of Iowa and the children and families they serve. Thank you to the Iowa Cattlemen's Association and the Iowa Beef Council for making this event possible." The Iowa Natural Resource Commission approved a new rule on the use of trail cameras at their meeting last week. The new rule prohibits the use of trail cameras in game management areas, except where the department says it's permitted. The NRC approved a notice of the potential rule change at their June meeting, and background information at the time said the proliferation of trail cameras had generated numerous concerns and complaints from the public. For Iowa's Best Country Kicks 101.1, I'm Zach Tomish.
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7: Soybeans and cattle are higher. Corn is mixed. Hogs are mostly lower. 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Soybeans are higher on fund and technical buying. September beans up 6 3/4 at 12.07 3/4. November beans up 8 at 12.24. Corn is mixed on spread trade. September corn's down 3/4 at 4.64 1/4. December corn is down 1/2 at 4.89. Live and feeder cattle are up. Waiting for the week's direct business. October live's up 75 cents at 219.52. September feeders are up 242 at 335.37. Hogs are mostly lower on fund and technical selling. October lean hogs down 137 at 80.35. December lean hogs down 192 at 70.60. I'm Megan Grebner for Brent.
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14: Kicks Country Weather.
2: For this afternoon, we're looking for a high about 80 degrees with mainly cloudy skies, but you never know. Get to see some sun peeking out, I have a feeling. Overnight low of 62 and tomorrow a high of 79. Peeking out of the clouds in Traer, it's 76. Partly sunny at the Iowa State Fair and 77. Yep, we've got peaks of sunshine too, and 77 at Kix.
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2: JR South Fork Ranch takeover of Doris Day's Country Cafe continues today. 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
1: 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Looking for contestants 1 and 2 right now to give me a call. 1-800-753-6101. I will ask four questions. Whoever gets the most right is going to win the $25 gift certificate today from Whiskey River in Ames. Got contestant number one ringing on line one. Looking for contestant number two. Is it you? 1-800-753-6101. If you have not played, if you've not never played Kicks Clash, here's your opportunity. You got nothing to lose, right? Just a little bit of time. 1-800-753-6101.
0: Four questions, one winner. Kicks Clash.

0: Hello, Lefty. That's Boston at Iowa's Best Country Kicks 101.1. Would you like to play Kicks Clash? Daryl's on line one. Now, Daryl has been trying to win Kicks Clash for the last week, maybe, and everyone has been beating him. So if you've never played Kicks Clash and you're like, oh, man, I'll never win, you never know, because Daryl is contestant number one. He's a good guy. That's the reason why I can kind of tease him about that. 1-800-753-6101. If it's been more than 30 days since you played Kicks Clash, by all means, give me a call. 1-800-753-6101. Let's find somebody to take on Daryl.
1: Four questions. One winner. Kicks Clash.

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3: You just caught me off guard, Doris. I was sitting here talking to some listeners. It's like, oh, I gotta go talk to Doris and talk to Kix Country. So I'm here. Don't worry about it. We got it covered. I just met another nice couple from Belle Plaine, and they were here with their kids. So they came in and, of course, recorded a liner and became radio stars. And now for the next year, they're going to hear themselves here on Kix 101.1. So that is extremely cool. So appreciate them stopping by and saying hi. I couldn't remember earlier. I said, oh, yeah, we're right across from the big pumpkin here in the triangle. But I couldn't remember how much the pumpkin weighed this year. And so I dug it out because I wanted to make sure I pass it along. 1,387 pounds was the giant pumpkin this year. But that is not the only big thing coming out of Kix Country. As by now you've heard, that Big E is the Super Bowl for this year, coming in at 3,026 pounds. And that's owned by Brett and TJ Jakey of State Center. So Big E is your big Super Bowl at 3,026 pounds. And then, of course, the giant pumpkin, like I said, 1,387 pounds. Lots of big things out here at the Iowa State Fair. That includes food on sticks, food in buckets, food in cups, big beer cups. There's just a lot of that going around out here in the Iowa State Fair. And that's what it should be. And that's what everyone is doing today. Again, I cannot stress how beautiful it has been so far today here at the Iowa State Fair. First and foremost, there's been no rain. I was talking to Bob Haynes from the marketing department earlier and asked him how the fair was going. And he's like, it's getting better. You know, those first couple of days with the rain and, of course, Rod Stewart having to cancel due to medical conditions. But he's like, we're making through and everything is really shaping up nicely. So good to hear that. Hopefully you are on your way out here to join us at the Iowa State Fair. Make sure you stop by and record a liner. 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And also a big thanks to Sean Van Wyk, as you know, from Van Wyk Wood Builders, for building our State Fair studios. And I've had more compliments on the metal siding that looks like barn wood this year on our building than I have had any other year. So if you want to see what it looks like, in fact, somebody stopped by earlier and says, oh, we wanted to stop by. We heard you talking about this the last couple of days. We wanted to see it. And they're like, man, this is cool. And I said, well, Sean can hook you up. So go see Sean here at the Iowa State Fair as well. We've got literature on the buildings as well. So anyway, I'm rambling now. Come on down and say hi. It is Todd Collins as we broadcast live from the Iowa State Fair on Iowa's Best Country. Kix 101.1.
0: And we are playing Kix Clash today, brought to you by Whiskey River in Ames. Kix 101.1. Who's this?
4: This will be Daryl.
0: Hi, Daryl. You're contestant number one. Now we just have to wait for contestant number

0: Her too. Kix 101.1, who is this?
1: Mark.
0: Hi, Mark. You and Daryl are going head-to-head today to play Kix Clash. You ready?
1: Yep.
0: All right, I know Daryl's ready. Daryl, question number one. What animal race is a popular, humorous event to watch at many agricultural fairs?
1: The pig race?
0: That's it. Yeah, absolutely. Those cute little piggies running around the track with that Oreo cookie. Mark, question number two. What color ribbon does a first-place winner usually get at a fair competition?
1: Blue.
0: That's right. Daryl, question number three. What large farm animal do 4-H members often groom, walk, and show in livestock rings?
1: Cattle.
0: Yes, that is right. And question number four for a tie. Mark, what farm animal is sheared to produce wool entered into craft competitions?
1: Sheep.
0: That's right, and we have a tie, which means closest to without going over, and that is today's day in history. It is actually mail order catalog day. And the first catalogs were sent out in the 1870s. All right, I've given you the decade. You give me the year. We start with Daryl.
1: 74.
0: Mark.
2: 75.
0: You're both over. Closest to is Daryl with 1874. Lower than 1874, Daryl.
1: Let's go 72.
0: Mark.
2: I'll go 71.
0: Ooh, I love it, you guys. Well, someone is right on. And, Daryl, it's you. It was 1872. Mark.
1: All right.
0: Thank you so much for playing. Appreciate it.
2: Yep, congratulations on your win, Daryl.
1: Thank you, Mark.
2: Yep, have a good day.
0: You bet. Bye-bye. Daryl, you've got that $25 gift certificate to Whiskey River in Ames.
1: Awesome.
0: Daryl, who made you a winner?
1: Kix 101 and Whiskey River.
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0: 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Here's Jackson Dean and Don't Come Looking at Kix. Got a head full of

Riley Green is performing at the 2026 Iowa State Fair this Thursday at the Grandstand at 8 p.m. Before you sing your heart out at the show, stop by the Kick Studio inside the Triangle and record a liner. So change my mind. You might just hear yourself throughout the year on Iowa's Best Country, KIX 101.1.

Riley Green, Ella Langley, Don't Mind If I Do. Kix 101.1. Well, Sky had a baby giraffe yesterday at Blank Park Zoo, and it's a girl. What's her name going to be? Got some good ideas. I'll share those with you right after Chase Matthews holding it down.

0: was Best Country Kicks 101.1. Chase Matthew and holding it down. Well, congratulations to Sky. She's the giraffe at Blank Park Zoo. She gave birth to a little girl giraffe yesterday. So the question, of course, is what are they going to name her? What are they going to name her? Well, some of the ideas, I love this idea. Well, someone said Star. Somebody said Lily. That's a good one. But someone said Rain, because of all the rain Des Moines has been having. And someone else said, you know what? That's a great idea because rain fell from the sky. Yes. In more ways than one. So I don't know what they're going to name her, but it is a little girl. So congratulations to all at the Blank Park Zoo. Lots of celebrations going on. Always celebrating at the Animal Learning Center at the Iowa State Fair, because a lot of baby animals are born there. A lot of sheep. We saw the birth of Philip on Sunday when we were there. And also goats and, of course, baby pigs as well. And seeing the chicks and the ducks and the little geese and, not geese, but turkeys. And we spent a lot of time in there. Let's put it that way. I had to go back to my roots. Iowa's Best Country Kicks 101.1.
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0: I was Best Country Kicks 101.1, his very first single. That is Grail and James and Water at a Wedding. And Country and She Knows It from Luke Bryan, who has been at the Iowa State Fair many times. I was just checking to see the first time I heard Eric Church came to the Iowa State Fair, because I remembered seeing him, you know, when he sang his song, How About You, and he's stomping his foot and everything else. And it looks like it was 2006, and he opened for Brad Paisley. Okay, was I there? Yeah, I was probably there. Do I remember it? Well, kind of, sort of, but I remember Eric more than I remember Brad. Anyway, lots of great memories at the Iowa State Fair, and let's find out how Todd's doing making some more memories.
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3: Isn't it funny how we're conditioned? You said, Doris, making s'more memories. And I'm like, I know you meant some more, but now I'm thinking, oh, s'more sound good. I got to go find something. And I guarantee you, if I took the time to look it up, I'd be able to find something that mentions and includes s'mores. I was just actually sitting here talking to Dave. Oh, he's back. Here, Dave, throw the headset on, because I want to talk to you about this, because I didn't get a chance to talk to you really about this until I just got down here with you a few minutes ago when you stepped in.
4: Yeah.
3: We were talking about the caviar.
4: Yes.
3: The chicken nuggy caviar.
4: Yes.
3: You tried it on the very first day of the fair.
4: I did.
3: And I wanted to, for those who maybe missed it, I want your review on that.
4: So the main thing with caviar

0: A lot of people think that it gets really salty, but they give you a little cup of creme fraiche, which really helps cancel out that saltiness, and it's actually pretty good. I was really impressed with it because I had not had caviar before.
1: I've not had caviar.
0: But I would definitely recommend it if you get the chance to try it.
1: Okay. Now, did you scoop all of the caviar up with all the nuggies, or did you try caviar by itself too?
0: I did try it by itself. That is where you get that sort of salty, salty, extra salty flavor. But yeah, I think it's really good if you just throw a little creme fraiche on each nugget, and then they give you a little spoon to scoop out little bits of caviar. So
1: okay, I'm just curious, what'd you have today when you walked in?
0: I had the Farm and Sea Special from Destination Grill.
1: Okay,
0: you get the porky parm gnocchi and the lobster corn dog. For $30, so it was a pretty good deal. I also had their berry limeade.
1: Was that what this is?
0: No, this is the strawberry lemonade from right behind us.
1: Oh, okay.
0: The it's melon berry limeade is what it is, and you get the little pig with it too. So
1: there was a pig in here on the first day.
0: That was Brandon.
1: Yeah. Okay. The things you find laying around here, the State Fair Studios.
0: Got to hide Easter eggs somewhere.
1: You did, and there it was. It's like, where did this come from? Then I remembered when we did the fair food testing.
0: Yeah, yep.
1: The pigs were like, this came from one of the fair foods.
0: Correct, yeah.
1: All right. So Dave's going to be hanging out here from 1 till 5, so make sure stop by and say hi to him. Of course, he's going to be broadcasting throughout the afternoon right here in our State Fair Studios built by Van Wyck Wood Builders. And, of course, our report's brought to you by Purple Wave Auction, the easiest, most straightforward way to buy and sell equipment. 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It's Todd Collins from the State Fair Studios here at the Iowa State Fair on Iowa's Best Country, Kicks with a 1.1.
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11: 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For today, a high about 80 degrees. Overnight low of 62 and tomorrow a high of 79. It is 75 in Colo, Beeman 77 at the Iowa State Fair, 77. And here at Kix 101.1, it's partly sunny and 77.
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11: 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It's Tuesday. I'll be talking to Ella from the Animal Rescue League, give you an update on Rico. And, of course, David from the Iowa State Fair.
13: Ames, Nevada, Huxley, and the rest of Story County. 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

Brett Young and Catch at Iowa's Best Country Kicks 101.1. I've gotten so many people asking me, how did you get a chance to meet Lainey Wilson? And I said, well, you know what? It was a surprise. Here's Phone, Keys, and Wallet, Lainey Wilson at Kicks 101.1.

Riley Green is performing at the 2026 Iowa State Fair this Thursday at the Grandstand at 8 p.m. Before you sing your heart out at the show, stop by the Kick Studio inside the Triangle and record a liner. So change my mind. You might just hear yourself throughout the year on Iowa's Best Country, KIX 101.1.

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It's a Drink, and that is Zach John King at Kix 101.1. He didn't say exactly what you're drinking, but coffee drinkers end up having more muscle and less fat. So another reason to drink coffee. Just one of the reasons. About 2,200 people were studied in this study. They measured body fat and muscle after coffee intake. Researchers also linked higher coffee intake to lower levels of certain amino acids tied to diabetes.

0: another reason to drink coffee, just not too much of it. And the caffeine, you got to be careful with that. But, you know, anyway, I could go on about coffee because I do love a cup of coffee. It is one of my favorite drinks. At the Iowa State Fair, though, I think lemonade probably takes the cake. Let's find out what's going on with David.
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3: 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I'm just getting up to date here at the Iowa State Fair as I've taken over for Todd Collins down here at the Van Wyck Wood Builders Studios, and we're having a great time. Already had a couple people step in to record a liner, and if you'd like to hear yourself on the radio, it says it right there on the sign outside the cabin there, be a radio star. That's right, you can stop on in, record a liner for us, and well, we'll play your liner throughout the year as you listen to Kix 101.1. And of course, I don't know if you heard, Doris, but now it looks like we've got some stuff to give away here at the Kix Cabin. So if you're headed down to the Iowa State Fair here today, make sure you poke your head on in. And I tell you what, if you record a liner, I got something here on the table for you. So make sure you stop on in and record a liner and hear yourself on the air, as well as grab yourself a little something-something here at the Iowa State Fair. Of course, we'll be broadcasting all throughout the Iowa State Fair this week and looking to set records of attendance, as I know yesterday there was quite a few people. Sunday, I know, was a big day as well, so we're looking to maybe set a record here as part of America 250, the celebration here at the Iowa State Fair. So stop on into the Van Wyck Wood Builders Studios, record a liner, and have yourself a great time at the Iowa State Fair. 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
3: 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Mainly cloudy today with a high about 80 degrees, 62 the overnight low, and 79 for the high tomorrow. The sun continues to peek out in various areas of Kicks Country. Partly sunny in Traer, partly sunny in Tama, and 79. Belle Plaine is partly sunny and 79. At the Iowa State Fair, the sun's broken out. It's 81. It's also 80 here at Kicks 101.

was Best Country Kicks 101.1, Zach Toppin, South of Sanity. Dora, stay with you in case you're wondering who you're talking to, who you're listening to, who you're, anyway. Here's Morgan Wallen. I Got Better. 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

was Best Country Kicks 101.1. His name is Jacob Hackworth. The song is called What Took You So Long. What took me so long to come up with this week's Top Kicks at 6 is I kind of forgot. Yeah, I'm sorry. I had to do all this kind of research and figuring out and like, okay, let's see where these songs land up on the Kicks app. By the way, that is the cool. There's so many cool things about the Kicks app. Obviously, you can send us a message, like Christine did from, like, down in Oklahoma somewhere. Also, you can listen to us wherever you are, anywhere in the world via the app or on our website at kicksweb.com or on Alexa. If you are listening on the app, though, the cool thing about it

0: is that any song we play, you can give it a thumbs up or thumbs down, and I get to look at that information every week. So this week's top kicks at six are Let Him In Anyway, Blake Shelton. That song was last week's number one song. Stella Lefty's Boston, Carry On from Kenny Chesney, Woman from Kane Brown, and Love and Life Again from Ella Langley. I can just see David's going to be going to the website right now because he loves Ella. He's an Ella fella. I'll bet his vote will be for Ella Langley. Oh, we'll see. Kyle Martin counts him down on Friday night. I do the voting. I actually count up the votes on Thursday. So you've got until Thursday, but head over to our Facebook fan page. It's at the top, pinned at the top, and vote for the top kicks at six. Iowa's best country. Kicks 101.1. It's Tuesday.
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0: Joining me is Ella from the Animal Rescue League. Ella, we always start out with our current Kicks Critter of the Week. What's the update on Rico?
2: Super fun, exciting update for everyone is that Rico went home last week.
0: Yes.
2: So he is in his new home, settling in great and just having the best time.
0: Thank you for adopting Rico. I'm so glad. So who is our Kicks Critter this week?
2: This week we have a real cutie. He is a five-month-old kitten named Squeak. And he is a gray and white domestic long hair. He is just so sweet. He's adventurous and curious and affectionate. He's great with cats. He's good with kids. He is just the most fun little guy. Like, ball of energy, super fun to be around. And, yeah, he's so young. We really want to get him into a home where he can be playful with some humans, maybe have a brother or a sister, and just be able to settle in and grow up in a stable home.
0: Absolutely. How did you get the name Squeak?
2: You know, I'm not quite sure. I'm assuming that from the noises he makes, that's what it is. I can't say for certain. You'll have to come out and meet him to find out, I guess.
0: There you go. That's a good reason to do that. How can we find out more about Squeak?
2: So you guys will be posting about him. We should be posting about him. And then he is up on our website as well. And you can also come out and meet him.
0: Where are you located, Ella?
2: We are just north of town in a nice little nook down Taylor Ave. So we are up there. We're maybe a little bit hidden, but we like it up there. So come out and meet us. I promise it's worth it.
0: And what days are you open? What are the hours?
2: We are open Tuesday through Saturday. So Tuesday through Friday, we're open from 11 to 5, and then Saturdays are 11 to 4.
0: And how much is Squeak's adoption fee? Because he is the Kicks Critter of the Week.
2: For this week, he is going to be $32 only, which for how cute he is, that is a steal.
0: Thank you so much for everything that you do, and I hope and I'm pretty sure Squeak will get a brand new home. If he doesn't, I'll be very surprised.
2: Yes, and I will add with him as well. He's a little bit of a special needs guy. He's got a bit of a heart murmur, so we're figuring that out right now. It might be something that goes away after a while. It might just be, you know, light monitoring, different things. So whoever takes him in is just going to need to be aware of that, but it definitely doesn't slow him down, stop him at all. So if someone's willing to learn and go through those steps with him, I'm sure that they could be the right home.
0: So again, Squeak is our Kicks Critter of the Week, and I just saw on their website that through August, adoption fee for cats will be reduced. Kittens, 45, adult cats, 25, and senior cats, 20. However, because Squeak is our Kicks Critter of the Week, his adoption fee is just $32. He's our Kicks Critter of the Week. Go see pictures of him right now on our website at kicksweb.com.
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1: In a pinch, man. Hotter than the red on the cattle brand. Cause she's a gold digger with a quick trigger. A cast iron skillet swinging lid flipper. Now,

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0: on my horseback.
1: Yeah, Cody Johnson and Horseback at Iowa's Best Country Kicks 101.1. In case you missed our Kicks Critter of the Week, I have got the picture of Squeak, our Kicks Critter of the Week, on our Facebook fan page, and I have a feeling there's going to be a whole bunch of loves on that picture because he is just one pretty kitty cat. He's a long-haired gray and white cat. He's 5 months old. Even though he looks older in this picture, he's not. And I've got the tiny picture of him when he's a little kitten, 8 months old or 8 week old kitten as well. So, yeah, I love animals. What can I say? I love going to the Iowa State Fair and seeing all the hard work that the 4-H'ers and FFA kids do. And hats off to each and every one of them and the 4-H building as well and all the great projects that that go into that. Lots and lots of work goes into the Iowa State Fair and lots of work with those 4-H'ers and FFA kids as well. I know that for a fact because I was in FFA for many years. Actually, I was in 4-H for many years. My brother was in FFA for many years. Anyway, I digress. Let's find out what David's doing at the Iowa State Fair.
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4: Well, Doris, what I'm doing down here at the Iowa State Fair is my due diligence. And by that, of course, I mean doing what every Ella fella is doing and voting for Ella Langley, Love and Life again for the top Kicks at 6. But thankfully, it doesn't matter what I think. It matters what the people of Kicks Country think. So, yeah, head on over to the Facebook fan page and cast your vote there. Of course, we are broadcasting live from the Kicks 101.1 State Fair Studios, built by Sean Van Wyck and Van Wyck Wood Builders from Grinnell. 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We are right across from the Ag Building and that butter cow, along with the free hard-boiled eggs. I've seen plenty of people walking out of there with their snacks, we'll say, as they venture forth through the Iowa State Fair and pick up many more snacks throughout the day. Of course, this broadcast brought to you by Purple Wave Auction, the easiest, most straightforward way to buy and sell equipment. 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Of course, at the grandstands tonight, we have got TLC and Salt and Peppa with En Vogue, It's Iconic. And what else is iconic going on here at the Iowa State Fairgrounds is, of course, the free entertainment. So if you're not in for the grandstands here tonight, there is still plenty going on around here at the State Fairgrounds for you to enjoy, including Hairball at the Susan Knapp Amphitheater. At the Ann and Bill Riley stage today, they have got the Britons today and tomorrow there. And then at the Mid-American Energy stage, of course, Jake Worthington opened there last Thursday. And today they've got Tyler Halverson out there at the Mid-American Energy stage. Plus, if you're just wandering around the state fairgrounds here today, you'll see the Amurican Man, Bandaloni, and Hillbilly Bob. Of course, Hillbilly Bob actually walked by us here a little bit earlier today. They've also got the Hot Glass Academy going on at the Heritage Village. Of course, on Expo Hill, they've got the Chainsaw Carvers as well. And, of course, they always do a tremendous job down there. We're broadcasting live inside the Triangle from our Van Wyck Wood Builders studio. Stop on by and record a liner. Be like Dominic and Eli, who wanted a shout-out. They love pork, and so does everybody out here at the Iowa State Fairgrounds. So stop on in, record a liner, and get yourself on the air. We'll be playing it all throughout the year here at Kicks 101.1. And, of course, we will continue to broadcast live throughout the week here with Iowa's Best Country on Kicks 101.1.
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1: 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It's mostly sunny. And 81 at Kix 101.1.
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1: 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It's already 2 o'clock. What is going on? This day is flying by. Super Shine Mastermind on the way. Music on the way from Chris Young and Kane Brown. Also Luke Combs and Ashley McBride.
3: Tama, Toledo, Gladbrook, and the rest of Tama County. 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

Riley Greene is performing at the 2026 Iowa State Fair this Thursday at the Grandstand at 8 p.m. Before you sing your heart out at the show, stop by the Kick Studio inside the Triangle and record a liner. So change my You might just hear yourself throughout the year on Iowa's Best Country, KIX 101.1.

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Iowa's Best Country Kicks 101.1 with Dan and Shay. 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Iowa's Best Country Kicks 101.1.

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1: Dan and Shay, that say so. A Kix 101.1. You know, some songs in country music are what Garth Brooks calls ear candy. And then there are songs like that one that can really make you stop and think and make a difference in your life. So, again, I've said this before. I'll say it again. If you're having issues, reach out and say something to to somebody, because you know what? You are not alone at all. Just reach out. Iowa's Best Country Kix 101.1. He's not alone either. I know. He's at the Iowa State Fair. Let's check in with David.
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0: 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Purple Wave Auction, straight, simple, sold. You know, there is so much going on here at the Iowa State Fair every day this week. And, you know, it's just so hard to keep track of it all. But I make sure that I keep track of it because I have downloaded the Iowa State Fair app right here on my phone. So anytime I have any questions, I can just pull it up. It's got everything from buying tickets for future days to every daily schedule to maps, concert lineups, rides, vendors, social, so you can check on social media. They've got parking maps, food, and the new food voting, obviously, as well as the new drinks. They've got it all. They've even got this little FAQ section for their frequently asked questions. And, of course, I've got a lot of questions, so I frequent that section pretty often. Of course, you can download that for your iPhone and Android devices and stay up to date on all things going on at the Iowa State Fair. In fact, I think I'm going to go ahead and vote for my new favorite food here today. And you can vote for your new favorite food. Of course, the three finalists, the mini apple pie from mini apple pie, the porky parm gnocchi from Destination Grill, as well as the scrambled all-American scrambled egg roll from Wynn and Sarah's Kitchen. So I think I'm going to go ahead and vote for my favorite today. And you can vote for your favorite on the app as well. Of course, that voting ends tomorrow, so you'll want to make sure that you get to try all three of those foods and you'll get that vote in and make your voices heard here at the Iowa State Fair. We're broadcasting live all week from inside the Triangle, right across from the Ag Building, and also right across from that pumpkin that's right across the street from us. And I believe 1,300 pounds was the winner on that one, so maybe it takes a couple of people to lift that one. We're broadcasting live here at the Van Wyck Woodbuilders Studios. 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
3: 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For today, a high of 79 degrees. Overnight low of 62 and tomorrow high of 79. We have reached that already. We've bypassed it. It's more than 79. It's 80 in Traer, 80 in Tama, 81 in Eldora, 81 in Ames. At the Iowa State Fair, it's 82 here at Kix 101.1. Mostly sunny and 81.

0: was Best Country Kicks 101.1. Two of the hottest people in country radio right now, Morgan Wallen, Ella Langley, I Can't Love You Anymore. It's been number one for a week on the media-based chart. Will it repeat? Well, Crook and Chase will have that countdown on Saturday morning. We're playing Supershine Mastermind for a deluxe car wash from Supershine Car Wash. The question today, 31% of cats have ruined this. What is it? You scratched it. It's not a sofa. Kix 101.1, what is your Supershine Mastermind guess?
1: Is it trim?
0: No, that's not it. Thank you. Kix 101.1, what is your Supershine Mastermind guess?
2: Mini blind.
0: Oh, that's a good guess. No, that's not it, though. Thank you. Kix 101.1, what is your Supershine Mastermind guess?
3: Curtains.
0: That's a good guess, and that's not it, though. Thank you. Kix 101.1, what is your Supershine Mastermind guess?
4: A table leg.
0: That's it!
4: Sweet.
0: Who's this?
4: This is Rachel Norton.
0: Rachel, has your cat ever done that?
4: Yes, they have, actually.
0: Really? You yes. have some very strong cats that they are going to destroy your table leg. You've got a deluxe car wash from Supershine Car Wash. Who made you a winner?
4: Kix 101.1.
0: Rachel from Marshalltown has picked up that deluxe car wash from Supershine Car Wash. Yeah, a table leg? Ooh, man. Get those cats some scratching posts.

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0: 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Every day throughout the Iowa State Fair, Doris Day's Country Cafe is saddled up with J.R. Southpark Ranch. It is a Country Cafe takeover on Iowa's Best Country, Kix 101.1, presented by J.R. Southpark Ranch. Great music, great food, and the finest watering hole at the Iowa State Fair. We did try the Cotton Rocket Cooler, the Bomb Rocket, on Sunday. If you don't like beer, don't worry about this one. It doesn't taste like beer at all. No, it's really good. It goes down really smooth. Be aware, okay? Just be aware. And, of course, Tyler Richton and the High Bank Boys will be performing at J.R. Southpark Ranch later on this week. They're going to be there, and lots of great entertainment all the time at J.R. Southpark Ranch, including, Jordan Beam's going to be there. And speaking also at the Iowa State Fair, and who is there right now, is our very own David Braga. Let's check things out.
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3: How's it going, Doris? We are having a blast out here at the Iowa State Fair. We've got Noah here. And he's recording a liner. He says he's been out here the last few years to record a liner with us. So we're looking forward to hearing that on the air throughout the year here at Kix 101.1. Of course, we are broadcasting live from inside the Triangle with our Van Wyck Wood Builders Studios at the Iowa State Fair. 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Purple Wave Auction, straight, simple, sold. Yeah, we've got Noah here. He's recording a liner. And if you would like to record a liner as well, you can stop on by. We'll be here all throughout the Iowa State Fairgrounds. We'll get you recorded and we'll get you put on the air so you can hear yourself all throughout the year as soon as we get done here down at the State Fairgrounds in 2026. Of course, tonight at the Grandstand, they've got TLC and Salt and Peppa performing. Tomorrow is AJR. Thursday, I'm going to Riley Green with Mackenzie Carpenter opening. That should be a great show. Alabama is back in Kix country here as they perform on Friday. Then Big X of the Plug on Saturday, and Josiah Queen will round out the Grandstand events here at the Iowa State Fair on Sunday. Looking forward to a heck of a week. Should be a lot of fun, and it looks like we've got some fantastic weather to go along with it. The sun is shining out here at the Iowa State Fair, and we are having a great afternoon down here in our Van Wyck Wood Builders Studios, broadcasting live with Iowa's Best Country on Kix 101.1.
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0: Dierks Bentley and Woman Amen at Kix 101.1. Been at the Iowa State Fair many times, and one of the first times we saw him was at the free stage, even before the Susan Knapp Amphitheater was even constructed, way back when. We're talking about that on Sunday when my daughter and I were going down the Iowa State Fair. It's like, when did you see Dierks Bentley? Anyway, she doesn't remember, but we got pictures, so no denying that. It was Best Country Kix 101.1. What else is going on? The Brain Buster tomorrow morning is up to like $20 because the question today had to do with 32% of people believing this. What is it? It turns out the question that was the answer is that aliens have already visited Earth. So you didn't know that answer? I didn't know that answer either. But tomorrow morning, your chance to play the Brain Buster with $20 with David at about 6:38 in the morning. Speaking of David, he's goofing around on the computer right now. Getting ready, and Kyle Martin in here after 3, bringing you home at Kix 101.1, and I'll be at the Iowa State Fair at 5 o'clock. 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
0: Hellberg's Jewelers has gifts for all occasions, for all the seasons of life and of love. Hellberg's Jewelers, downtown Marshalltown since 1898. 84 high today with mainly cloudy skies. I think that's now mostly sunny, right? Overnight low of 62, and tomorrow partly cloudy with a high about 79. It is mostly sunny. just about everywhere in Kicks Country, which is a very good thing. Aldora's at 80, 81 at the in Ames. At the Iowa State Fair, it's 82 here at Kicks. It's 81 with Lauren Elena and Chase Matthews.

getting you home each afternoon. The Drive Home with Kyle Martin. Tama, Toledo, Gilbert, and the rest of Central Iowa. 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

Riley Green is performing at the 2026 Iowa State Fair this Thursday at the Grandstand at 8 p.m. Before you sing your heart out at the show, stop by the Kick Studio inside the Triangle and record a liner. So change my mind. You might just hear yourself throughout the year on Iowa's Best Country, KIX 101.1.

Iowa's Best Country, Kix 101.1, Kyle Martin in the 3 o'clock hour. We started off with Dustin Lynch. That was Kenny Chesney. On the way, Connor Smith, Lexi Stevenson, and here's Lee Bryce.

Chase Rice, Iowa's best country, kicks 101.1. Iowa State Fair Entertainment. We've got free entertainment tonight from Hairball, 8 o'clock on the Susan Knapp Amphitheater stage. On the Ann and Bill Riley stage, the Britons at 8 o'clock. That's a British invasion show. Mid-American stage, Tyler Halverson, 8 o'clock tonight. And the Grandstand, oh, it's a 90s mashup of TLC, Salt-N-Pepa, and In Vogue at 8 o'clock tonight. Lexi Stevenson now. Bye.

0: Iowa's Best Country, Kix 101.1. Kyle Martin with you in the 3 o'clock hour. Coming up shortly, we'll check in with David Braga at the Iowa State Fair. And he loves visitors. Stop on by and say hi. Better yet, bring him something on a stick or deep fried. He will work for food. Coming up, Connor Smith.
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3: 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Of course, yeah, they've got Uber, Lyft, and taxis all picking up and dropping off at Gate 8 off of Dean Avenue. And you can, if you're using your

0: GPS to get there. 203 Rock Island in Des Moines, Iowa, 50317. Also, there's a bus drop-off. Buses entering through Lot A off University Avenue and drop-off at Gate 13 at the west end of Lot A. There's also on-site parking. I know they've run out of parking the last few days with how busy it's been and with how many people have been coming out to the Iowa State Fair. Hopefully a record with the America 250 going on this year. It's been a great celebration. Had plenty of people stop by the Kick Studios here with us today already. Plenty of people recording liners. Also talked to some people that have been coming from out of state and even a couple coming from out of the country. And, of course, you'll hear some of those throughout the year with our listener liners. And, of course, if you'd like to do one of those as well, make sure you stop on by the Kicks Studios here across from the Ag Building and across from that giant pumpkin. It might take a couple of you to lift it up, though. Make sure you take a picture with that and then make your way over here and record a liner with us. David Braga broadcasting live with Iowa's Best Country on Kicks 101.1.
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12: 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Slight chance of thunderstorms this afternoon. Otherwise,

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Iowa's Best Country, Kicks 101.1. Riley Green, think is you drunk? Well, Riley was doing a show in Bangor, Maine recently, and Whiskey Riff says a woman threw her underwear on the stage while he was performing. He grabbed a nearby drumstick and moved the panties up to his mic stand and joked, "Mama, you dropped these."

0: 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On Tuesday, Whiskey River in Ames and Ankeny, Sweet Caroline in Ames, or Founders Irish Pub in Bondurant. Wednesday, it's Opa Grill. On Thursday, it's Pally Eyes. And Friday, it's Tannen Wine Bar. She'll ask four questions, and only one listener will win the Kix Clash. Coming up after the break, Kelsey Ballerini.
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0: Dixieland Delight, Iowa's best country, Kix 101.1. That's Alabama, and no doubt they will perform that song Friday night in the grandstand at the Iowa State Fair with special guest Exile opening up for them. 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
3: 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The top 3 foods at the Iowa State Fair, the Porky Parm Gnocchi from Destination Grill, the Ultimate Mini Apple Pie from Mini Apple Pie, and the All-American Scrambled Egg Roll from Wynn and Sarah's Kitchen. Those are the 3 foods that Iowa

0: State fairgoers can vote on, and of course they do have to get those votes in by tomorrow. So make sure, if you haven't already made it down to the fair to try those new foods, you get down here and try them. I tried all three of them. I got to vote here today, so my vote has been cast. Make sure you get down here and try those new fair foods. Also, there are eight other finalists, or I guess semifinalists, that you can try. The garlic dill pickle cheese curds from Brad and Harry's Cheese Curds. The Cajun Cluck and Chaos from Cluck and Coop. The Hawk-U Crunchy Lamb Wrap from Hawk-U. The Strawberry Bliss from ILT's Iowa Specialty Crop Growers Association. The Sweet Americana from Over the Top. Of course, they had the Scotcheroo Shake last year. The 1776 Dubai Strawberries from the Strawberry Station. The Stuffed Tater Kegs from Tater Tot and Hot Dogs. And, of course, the Star Spangled Swine from Whatcha Smokin' Barbecue. You can try all of those, and I believe there's some 70 other new fair foods for you to try this year. They never skip out on the new foods here at the Iowa State Fair, so make sure you get on down here and try them. And also make sure you stop in and record a liner. We'll be here all week right here at the Kix Cabin across from the Ag Building. 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
10: Here's your Kix Country forecast from the Weatherology Weather Center. Slight chance of thunderstorms this afternoon. Otherwise, partly cloudy skies. High temperatures reach up to 81. Westerly winds 8 to 15 miles per hour. Mainly cloudy skies expected tonight. Slight chance for storms. Lows dip down to about 63. That's your forecast. I'm Kix 101.1 meteorologist Laura Lockwood. Right now, 82.

getting you home each afternoon. The Drive Home with Kyle Martin. Belle Plaine, Vinton, Garrison, and the rest of Benton County. Thank you for making us number one for Iowa's best country. 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

Riley Green is performing at the 2026 Iowa State Fair this Thursday at the Grandstand at 8 p.m. Before you sing your heart out at the show, stop by the Kick Studio inside the Triangle and record a liner. So change my mind. You might just hear yourself throughout the year on Iowa's Best Country, KIX 101.1.

Kane Brown, Iowa's Best Country, Kix 101.1. How you doing? 4 o'clock hour with Kyle Martin. Coming up, Chris Young, Jelly Roll. And we'll go out to the Iowa State Fair and hear from David Braga. Here's Bailey Zimmerman.

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5: 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My mama called me. I'll be right back. 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

0: It's Iowa's Best Country, Kicks 101.1 with Thomas Rhett, featuring Morgan Wallen. Well, a big uh-oh in the UK. A radio station employee accidentally broadcast the premature death of King Charles.
1: I'm not dead.
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3: Well, he will be soon. He's very ill.
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0: 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I have many questions. Why do you have a pre-recorded tape in the event of the death of the monarch?

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3: David Braga broadcasting live inside the Van Wyck Wood Builders Studios inside the triangle at the 2026 Iowa State Fair. And I've got Travis here with me. And Travis talked a little bit this morning with Todd. Let's refamiliarize people with who you are and what you do.
4: Yeah, I'm Travis Shipley with Black Sheep Services and Equipment Rentals. We are a new equipment rental business in Marshalltown at 1011 Iowa Avenue West, across from OJ's. We have all of your familiar machinery that you would rent for construction work, excavators, skid loaders, attachments, concrete buggies, and we are debuting the Avant loader here as well.
3: And I know you talked quite a bit about the Avant this morning. What exactly is that, and what does it do?
4: The Avant is a small articulating loader. They come in quite a few different sizes. They're good for acreage work, acreage management. They also are very good in the agriculture sector. They are replacing and taking the spots of skid loaders in many different ways.
3: Yeah, anything that can help out around the farms and around the agriculture business. I know a lot of people in Iowa are really focusing heavy on that.
4: Yeah, absolutely. And the versatility of this machine, they can accept any of the current attachments that you already own, so you don't need to go replace everything if you do need to change out a machine.
3: And when you say attachments, it sounds like there's quite a few of those. Just how many are there?
4: Yeah, there's about 230 attachments that go on the Avant, and they range from decompressing artificial turf fields to augering post holes to mowing, snow removal. They're huge in the snow removal field as well. So
3: sounds like it's just one great big Swiss Army knife of tools.
4: Yeah, well said. It is the Swiss Army knife of machines. Absolutely.
3: And if anyone wants to get a hold of you or find you guys, you said you're new in Marshalltown. Where are you guys located at?
4: Yeah, so we're across from OJ's Diner out there on Iowa Avenue, 1011 Iowa Avenue West. For all things rental, you can contact myself about those, Travis Shipley, and my phone number is 515-943-1608. If you are interested in purchasing one of these machines, you can swing down to Central Iowa Farm Store and contact Joe Shearer, and he'll help you out as well.
3: Talking with Travis Shipley out here at the Iowa State Fair, and Travis, you guys not only have the equipment, but there's also services that you guys have.
4: Yeah, so anything from shed pads to if you don't want to rent the equipment to do it yourself, we would be more than happy to come out and help you with your projects.
3: That's awesome to hear, Travis. Thank you for your time here today. Well, perfect, Travis. Great talking with you, and great to have you on board.
4: Thank you.
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4: Here's your Kicks Country Forecast from the Weatherology Weather Center. Slight chance for storms tonight. Otherwise, mainly cloudy skies expected. Lows level off around 63. Winds out of the northwest around 5 miles per hour. Sunshine mixed with clouds with fog at times early tomorrow. Daytime highs approaching 81. That's your forecast. I'm Kicks 101.1 meteorologist Laura Lockwood. Currently 82.

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You know, one of my kids' favorite things to do at the Iowa State Fair was go to the Varied Industries building and get all those free tattoos. They get all tatted up. It was always fun to send them to school with all the remnants of those tattoos still on. They look like little merchant marines. Love somebody. Here's Brett Eldridge. Oh, baby,

0: Shane Proffitt, Long Live Country, Iowa's Best Country, Kicks 101.1. Coming up after the break, we'll hear from Corey Kent, and shortly we'll be going out to the Iowa State Fair with David Braga.
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3: 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Well, we're going to be sending it off to Doris here in just a little bit, Kyle. And as we continue to record aligners from all of our Kix listeners here at the Iowa State Fair, we have some goodies to give away. So if you stop in and record aligner, I'm sure Doris can hook you up with some freebies. We've got some Iowa State Fair general admission tickets. We've also got some Thrillville tickets, as well as some stuff for the Sky Glide, the Ye Old Mill, as well as a sort of general Swiss Army knife, one-size-fits-all ticket collection to give away if you stop by the Kix studios here inside the Triangle. 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
9: Here's your Kix Country forecast from the Weatherology Weather Center. Slight chance for storms tonight. Otherwise, mainly cloudy skies expected. Lows level off around 63. Winds out of the northwest around 5 miles per hour. Sunshine mixed with clouds, with fog at times early tomorrow. Daytime highs approaching 81. That's your forecast. I'm Kix 101.1 meteorologist Laura Lockwood. Currently 82.

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The Drive Home with Kyle Murray. 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

Riley Green is performing at the 2026 Iowa State Fair this Thursday at the Grandstand at 8 p.m. Before you sing your heart out at the show, stop by the Kick Studio inside the Triangle and record a liner. So change my mind. 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

Iowa's Best Country, Kicks 101.1, Drive at 5. It's Kyle Martin started off with Cole Swindell. That, of course, Stella Lefty. On the way, Ian Munsick. We've got Florida Georgia Line, Lady A. And we'll hear from Doris Day out at the

It's Morgan Wallen on Iowa's Best Country, Kix 101.1. Ella Langley tells Whiskey Riff that she's now using Matthew McConaughey's cover of Choosin' Texas as intro music at concerts. You might remember Matthew McConaughey went on The Tonight Show recently and sang his version of Choosin' Texas, and Ella loved it. Here she is, loving life again, Ella Langley.

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3: 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Well, the new foods, there are three of them to choose from. I did do my voting today. The three foods to choose from, they're from Destination Grill, Mini Apple Pie, and Win in Sarah's Kitchen. You've seen them. They're on the app, and you can vote. And the 21st is when that will be announced. On stage tonight, there are lots of stage acts tonight at the Susan App Amphitheater for the second night in a row. It's Hairball at 8 o'clock. Taylor Halverson is at the Mid-American Energy stage. Bill and Riley's stage tonight has the Britons. And on the grandstand, TLC and Salt and Peppa, along with In Vogue and It's Iconic. That's all at 8 o'clock tonight. Tickets still available for the grandstand as well. What else is going on here at the Iowa State Fair? There is always something going on. And, you know, what's really nice is you can find these information booths and get flyers every day. And today is John Deere Day. Let's hear some Joe Diffie, John Deere Green. Oh, no, that would be on Thursday. if you stop over here and record a liner, I'm going to give you a nice assortment of things you can do at the Iowa State Fair. We're talking about the glider ride. We're talking about the eel mill and, of course, the delicious chocolate chip cookies. Stop on over and see us in the triangle across from the Butter Cow. I'm Doris Day here at the Iowa State Fair with Iowa's Best Country, Kix 101.1.
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6: Here's your Kicks Country forecast from the Weatherology Weather Center. Slight chance for storms tonight. Otherwise, mainly cloudy skies expected. Lows level off around 63. Winds out of the northwest around 5 miles per hour. Sunshine mixed with clouds with fog at times early tomorrow. Daytime highs approaching 81. That's your forecast. I'm Kicks 101.1 meteorologist Laura Lockwood. Currently 82.

It's Iowa's Best Country, Kix 101.1, Luke Bryan Country, and she knows it. Parade Magazine says Luke Bryan's new dance move has gone viral on Instagram. He said the moment happened spontaneously during a show. Apparently, the dance move looks like he's doing a squat and then twerking. It's been nicknamed the Yonkity Sploink. Sounds like a fair food, doesn't it? Yeah, I'd like a Yonkity Sploink. Can I get that on a...

0: Iowa's Best Country, Kicks 101.1, Lady A and Bartender, going back a little bit to 2014. Tucker Wetmore now with Brunette.
1: Who knows I got a time, and there's a few in hidden line. Well, I learned my lesson too many times, blows like you.

0: Iowa's Best Country, Kicks 101.1. It's Kyle Martin with you on The Drive at 5. You've got through tomorrow night at midnight to vote among the top three fair foods. Which one is your favorite? Destination Grill's Porky Parm Ganache, the Mini Apple Pie Ultimate Mini Apple Pie, and the Win in Sarah's Kitchen All-American Scrambled Egg Roll. The winner is going to be announced coming up on Friday. After the break, it's Low Cash.
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0: John Morgan and Kid Myself, Iowa's Best Country, Kicks 101.1, with Kyle Martin on this National Couples Day, strolling along at the Iowa State Fair, holding hands, so cute. I kind of feel like you should microchip each other, in case one of you gets lost in this sea of people. You know, you got an app on your phone. I see you're over at the Varied Industries building. Yeah, get me some Barksdale chocolate chip cookies and I'll be over. Coming up, we've got Dan and Shay.
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3: 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I'm Doris Day inside our Kicks 101.1 studios built by Van Wyck Wood Builders in Grinnell. 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I have got a lot of tickets for events here at the Iowa State Fair that I would love to give to you. I am talking about the old mill. I'm talking about the sky glider. I'm talking about the cookies. And there's even a one-day wristband for Thrillville. And I even have Iowa State Fair tickets themselves. So if you want to come back and you're like, oh, man, I can't afford it. I don't have another ticket. Oh, step on over here. We're located in the triangle right across the street from the Ag Building, right across from the Great Pumpkin. Get it? The Iowa State Fair. And tell us you heard about it on Kicks 101.1. And while you're here, record a liner that you can hear after the Iowa State Fair. I'm Doris Day here at the Iowa State Fair for Kicks 101.1. Hey, it's Doris Day reminding you can win free food during Doris

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12: Here's your Kicks Country forecast from the Weatherology Weather Center. Slight chance for storms tonight. Otherwise, mainly cloudy skies expected. Lows level off around 63. Winds.

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Riley Green is performing at the 2026 Iowa State Fair this Thursday at the Grandstand at 8 p.m. Before you sing your heart out at the show, stop by the Kick Studio inside the Triangle and record a liner. So change my mind. You might just hear yourself throughout the year on Iowa's Best Country, Kix 101.

0: Iowa's Best Country, Kix 101.1. That's Lainey Wilson featuring John Mayer. We started off the 6 o'clock hour with Luke Combs. We've got great music on the way from Zach Top. And right now, Ty Myers.
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That's Scotty McCreery, Iowa's Best Country, Kicks 101.1 with Kyle Martin. The Guardian reporting a group of Italian nuns are fighting plans to take away their beach club. The nuns say the proceeds from their club help fund an infant school. Yeah, you don't want to pick a fight with nuns because they'll get out their nunchucks. Oh, dad joke. I know. Sorry. Here's Blake Shelton.

0: It's Iowa's Best Country, Kicks 101.1, Parker McCollum and Killin' Me. What's your Tuesday night weather look like? We'll find out. And music on the way with Megan Maroney.
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3: 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I am giving away a variety pack that has everything from snakes alive to a bucket of cookies. I've got tickets for the Sky Glider, Ye Olde Mill, and even tickets to the Iowa State Fair itself. 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I'm Doris Day inside our Kicks 101.1 studio built by Van Wyck Wood Builders in Grinnell. And I'll tell you what, Sean has gone above and beyond this year. If you've not seen this studio in person, you have to. The siding is just, it's very cool. Where are we located? Inside the triangle across from the Ag Building, which is where the butter cow is. 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
4: Here's your Kicks Country Forecast from the Weatherology Weather Center. Slight chance for storms tonight. Otherwise, mainly cloudy skies expected. Lows level off around 63. Winds out of the northwest around 5 miles per hour. Sunshine mixed with clouds, with fog at times early tomorrow. Daytime highs approaching 81. That's your forecast. I'm Kix 101.1 meteorologist Laura Lockwood. Currently, it's 81 degrees.

Iowa's Best Country, Kicks 101.1. Kyle Martin with you. And of course, the State Fair is celebrating America 250. The theme is, after all, fair spirit. To commemorate America's 250th anniversary, they have a legacy sculpture. There's a 250 years of the American flag display, Iowa Veterans Memorial Walkway at Expo Hill. There's an official America 250 tree, and of course, they've got some really cool nightly drone shows. Music now with Morgan Wallen, More Than My Hometown.

0: Iowa's Best Country, Kicks 101.1, going back to 2023. That's Thomas Rhett. Getting a little help there from Reba McEntire, Hillary Scott, Chris Tomlin, and Keith Urban helping out. On the way, music from Jackson Dean after the break.
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3: The National Weather Service has issued severe thunderstorm watch number 597, effective until midnight Wednesday. This watch includes the following counties in Iowa, Grundy, and Hardin. Remember, a severe thunderstorm watch means the conditions are favorable for the development of severe weather, including large hail and damaging winds in and close to the watch area. While severe weather may not be imminent, persons should remain alert for rapidly changing weather conditions and listen for later statements and possible warnings. 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
3: 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And every year it just gets better and better. Also, the Iowa State Fair seems to be getting better and better every year. The Butter Cow, in case you have not seen it this year, it is Meet Me at the Pepsi Clock. That is the accompanying sculpture this year besides the Butter Cow. And Sarah does a great job with that. Every single year. If you've not seen it, it's inside the Ag Building. One of the free things that you can see at the Iowa State Fair. Lots of music, too, at the Iowa State Fair, including Hairball. And right now at JR South Pork Ranch, just down the street from me, Daniel Johnson is at JR South Pork Ranch until 8 o'clock tonight. What else is going on at the Iowa State Fair? 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I'm Doris Day on Kicks 101.1. 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